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1: ABC News, I'm Dave Packer. Landmark rulings on the Supreme Court's final day of its term in a 6-3 decision, the High Court striking down President Trump's order attempting to end birthright citizenship. For New York Congresswoman Grace Meng, this was a victory.
2: We are American. We belong here. And no wannabe king will ever take that away from us.
1: In a separate ruling, the Supreme Court upheld state bans on transgender girls from participating in girls and women's sports. And the Supreme Court today erased limits on how much political parties can spend.

0: In a separate ruling, the Supreme Court upheld state bans on transgender girls from participating in girls and women's sports. And the Supreme Court today erased limits on how much political parties can spend. In coordination with candidates for Congress and president. A dangerous heat wave could push temperatures to record high. ABC News.
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4: Good evening. Tonight's forecast, partly cloudy. Lows dip into the mid-60s with patchy fog expected. After morning fog Wednesday, it's mostly sunny. A 20% chance of a pop-up afternoon storm. Highs are in the mid to upper 80s. Another warm summer day Thursday with highs in the mid to upper 80s. We start out with a chance for fog, then sunny with a 20% storm chance. I'm meteorologist Kat Campbell in the NCN Weather Center.
3: 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So please be careful. And remember, if you need more information about the program, you can call 348-14.

woke last night to the sound of thunder. How far off, I sat and wondered. 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

0: Losing My Religion. That's R-E-M. I'm Mike Walsh. I thank you for listening. And finish this song. 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
7: Good evening. Tonight's forecast, partly cloudy. Some patchy fog will be possible with lows dipping into the mid-60s. Patchy fog to start Wednesday morning, then plenty of sunshine. High temperatures climb into the mid to upper 80s, making for a warm summer day with a 20% chance of an afternoon storm. Patchy fog Thursday morning, then sunny with a 20% storm chance and similar temperatures. I'm meteorologist Kat Campbell in the NCN Weather Center.
8: Of course, the Independence Day holiday weekend is coming up this weekend. Friday the 3rd and Saturday the 4th of July, there's going to be all sorts of things going on. And one of the things going on will be fireworks. And remember, fireworks are scary for our pets. 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A good idea is make sure they have an ID tag. You can find out more from the Yancey Humane Society. They'll tell you all about it. Check it out.

0: One of five songs penned by Stevie for the Fleetwood Mac double album Tusk. And it was originally a poem without any music attached to it. Because, you know, Lindsey Buckingham. And we hate him. I made that last part up.
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0: Chat the Rolling Stones. I'm Mike Walsh. Thank you for listening. I truly appreciate it. So Will Ferrell is the latest model for Kim Kardashian's Skims. He posed in character as pro golfer Lonnie Hawkins for his upcoming Netflix series, The Hawk. You can check him out on the Instagrams. You don't want to.
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0: temporarily are not American citizens. Cecilia Wang is the ACLU attorney who argued before the court.
1: The Supreme Court decided this issue definitively in 1898 and again today reaffirmed that the 14th Amendment means that everyone born here is a citizen alike. That can only be changed by constitutional amendment, and that effort will fail.
0: Another of today's major rulings, the Supreme Court allowing states to ban transgender women and girls from playing in school sports teams for women and girls. A string of wildfires burning in the West and warnings in Colorado and Wyoming as conditions get drier and hotter. In her first Wimbledon singles match in nearly 4 years, Serena Williams defeated by 20-year-old Maya Joint from Australia. This is ABC News. Ford is recalling more than 740,000 vehicles because damage in the park system could cause the models to roll away. 9 injuries have been reported, along with 24 allegations of property damage. NASA will try again tomorrow to launch a first-of-its-kind project, a robot to fix a satellite.
2: Since 2004, the Neil Gehrel Swift Observatory has been sending back amazing images of stars at the end of their lives, but it's suddenly dropping out of its orbit.
3: If we do nothing, Swift will re-enter the atmosphere
2: and burn up, says NASA's Regina Caputo.
3: And so there's nothing to lose.
2: An aerospace startup called Catalyst has been hired to design and deploy a robot to hook up to the Swift telescope and haul it approximately 100 miles higher, extending its life by a decade. Jim Ryan, ABC News.
0: Sportsbook operators say World Cup betting has surged past expectations. DraftKings says wagering on the World Cup is nearing the same popularity now as March Madness. Dave Packer, ABC News.
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7: Good evening. Tonight's forecast, partly cloudy, lows dip into the mid-60s with patchy fog expected. After morning fog Wednesday, it's mostly sunny, a 20% chance of a pop-up afternoon storm. Highs are in the mid to upper 80s. Another warm summer day Thursday with highs in the mid to upper 80s. We start out with a chance for fog, then sunny with a 20% storm chance. I'm meteorologist Kat Campbell in the NCN Weather Center.
6: 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Got an event coming up you want us to let folks know about? Let us know. We'll tell everybody. And remember, you can also

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2: Good evening. Tonight's forecast, partly cloudy. Some patchy fog will be possible with lows dipping into the mid-60s. Patchy fog to start Wednesday morning, then plenty of sunshine. High temperatures climb into the mid to upper 80s, making for a warm summer day with a 20% chance of an afternoon storm. Patchy fog Thursday morning, then sunny with a 20% storm chance and similar temperatures. I'm meteorologist Kat Campbell in the NCN Weather Center.
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0: So Jack Blades was thinking about a hypothetical relationship that's fun and happy until one person confesses they love the other one. That's where the tension begins. And I believe they went on to write a book, not, you know, Night Ranger, but some, you know, She's Just Not That Into You.
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0: Don Henley and the Heart of the Matter. I'm Mike Walsh, and I am a huge fan of the Yellowstones and the 1888s and the 1923s and the Landmans and the
1: Tulsa King.
0: Taylor Sheridan, of course, writes them all and produces them, and he doesn't care about winning Emmys or pleasing the TV critics. 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Quote, my goal is to sit somebody on their couch and move them. Make them think. 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
1: ABC News, I'm Dave Packer. Today, the Supreme Court struck down President Trump's executive order attempting to end birthright citizenship. Louisiana Democratic Congressman Troy Carter.
2: The history and the gravity of this moment should not be lost on any of us. Make no mistake about it. Today's victory does not mark the end of this fight. It marks the beginning of the next one.
1: Also today, the court upheld laws in roughly half the states that prohibit transgender girls and women from playing on their public school and college sports teams. The death toll from Venezuela's devastating earthquakes has climbed to nearly 2,000 people. Major changes coming for millions of Americans and their federal student loan plans. Starting July 1st, the Trump administration putting an end to a Biden-era repayment program. It means that borrowers will have to switch to new plans. An intense heat wave with triple-digit temperatures for millions in the Midwest and Great Lakes. That heat misery now moving to the eastern United States. This is ABC News. Two federal agencies are investigating a series of incidents in the same airspace on Monday.
3: The first involved a JetBlue aircraft that hit a drone as it approached New York's JFK.
4: You said you collided?
5: Yep, it hit us right above the cockpit.
3: The plane landed safely, but the FBI wants to know who was operating that drone. A few hours later, a helicopter pilot radioed JFK controllers about a near miss.
6: It was just one of the remote-controlled airplanes, a big one. At 500 feet.
3: The FAA is looking into that incident. All the audio from ATC.com. Jim Ryan, ABC News.
1: The International Skating Union is lifting its ban on Russian skaters, allowing them to return to World Championships and Grand Prix events for the first time since the Ukraine invasion. They'll have to compete as neutral athletes. Pope Leo made his first major appointment of a woman to the Holy See hierarchy, promoting Italian sister Alessandra Smirelli to head the Vatican office responsible for migrants, the environment, and development. She'll replace the retiring Cardinal Michael Cizerne, who turns 80. Dave Packer, ABC News.
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11: Good evening. Tonight's forecast, partly cloudy. Lows dip into the mid-60s with patchy fog expected. After morning fog Wednesday, it's mostly sunny. A 20% chance of a pop-up afternoon storm. Highs are in the mid to upper 80s. Another warm summer day Thursday with highs in the mid to upper 80s. We start out with a chance for fog, then sunny with a 20% storm chance. I'm meteorologist Kat Campbell in the NCN Weather Center.
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0: Take Me Home Tonight, Eddie Money. And if you're going home by plane, so we're getting headlong into travel season, flying is just a hassle. It is. So here's the list of the most frustrating airports to fly out of. Chicago O'Hare, LaGuardia, New York, JFK, Newark Liberty International Airport. Actually, the worst ones are the ones where the buses are. Oh, that's the worst. I am going to be late for my flight. Ow! Unless Greyhound is a new airliner.
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0: 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Oh, that's the worst. I am going to be late for my flight. 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

0: ZZ Top, double back. I'm Mike Walsh. I thank you for listening. So, all right. We're getting ready to celebrate 250 years of America, pew, pew. And say you're not here for the World Cup and your only exposure to America, pew, pew, is American, pew, pew TV. So the list of top shows that define the American, pew, pew, experience are I Love Lucy, Friends, Could We Be More Cool, Keeping Up with the Kardashians, and Saturday Night Live. What are we trying to tell these people? We were once funny.
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1: ABC News, I'm Dave Packer. Major Supreme Court rulings today. In a 6-3 decision, the High Court struck down President Trump's executive order that would end birthright citizenship. The court upheld laws in roughly half the states that prohibit transgender girls and women from playing on their public school and college sports teams and struck down limits on party spending in federal elections. A major wildfire burning in Colorado, Pueblo County Sheriff Dave Luciero.
2: The Aspen Acres fire is estimated at approximately 28,314 acres and remains 0% contained.
1: And in Colorado also tonight, the Associated Press has projected that incumbent Senator John Hickenlooper will win the Democratic primary for U.S. Senate. The search continues for survivors buried in the rubble following those two strong earthquakes that shook Venezuela last week. The death toll has climbed to nearly 2,000 people, and more than 10,000 others are injured. This is ABC News. The Justice Department and 17 states have reached a settlement with three major egg producers over allegations that the companies illegally colluded to raise prices. The settlement requires the companies to pay $3.3 million and donate 53 million eggs. Court approval is needed. Ford is recalling some of its most popular SUVs.
3: Certain Fords and Lincolns could unexpectedly roll away if there's damage to the park system in the vehicle's transmission, the company says. That's why Ford is recalling 740,000 Lincoln Navigators and Aviators and Ford Explorers, Expeditions, and F-150 pickup trucks. According to the recall notice, 24 allegations of property damage and 9 injuries have resulted from the issue. Owners will be notified in August if their trucks are affected. Mike Dubusky, ABC News.
1: 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Experts warn more needs to be done. Dave Packer, ABC News.
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8: Good evening. Tonight's forecast, partly cloudy. Lows dip into the mid-60s with patchy fog expected. After morning fog Wednesday, it's mostly sunny. A 20% chance of a pop-up afternoon storm. Highs are in the mid to upper 80s. Another warm summer day Thursday with highs in the mid to upper 80s. We start out with a chance for fog, then sunny with a 20% storm chance. I'm meteorologist Kat Campbell in the NCN Weather Center.
9: Beckett's amazing. He's a miracle child. In the mornings, he'll wake up and he roll the shades up and, Dada, it's time to get up. It's a bright, beautiful day.
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4: Good evening. Tonight's forecast, partly cloudy. Some patchy fog will be possible with lows dipping into the mid-60s. Patchy fog to start Wednesday morning, then plenty of sunshine. High temperatures climb into the mid to upper 80s, making for a warm summer day with a 20% chance of an afternoon storm. Patchy fog Thursday morning, then sunny with a 20% storm chance and similar temperatures. I'm meteorologist Kat Campbell in the NCN Weather Center.
5: 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So please be careful. And remember, if you need more information about the program, you can call 348-1405.

0: releases the lead single from his ninth studio album, Heavy Nova, in May of 1988. Of course, best remembered for those videos, Robert Palmer, Simply Irresistible.
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1: ABC News, I'm Dave Packard. Newly released personal financial disclosure documents for 2025 show President Trump appears to have earned over $1 billion since the start of his second term from his cryptocurrency ventures.
2: At least $524 million comes from the sale of cryptocurrency tokens through the Trump-connected World Liberty Financial. The disclosure report, which is 927 pages, also listed earnings of $636 million from a licensing agreement with Celebration Coin for the sale of the president's meme coin.
1: ABC's Karen Travers. The Supreme Court issuing a landmark ruling on its final day of its term, the High Court striking down President Trump's order attempting to end birthright citizenship, and in a separate ruling, it upheld state bans on transgender girls from participating in girls and women's sports. And the court struck down limits on party spending in federal elections. More than 175 million people under alerts for extreme heat from the Gulf Coast to the Northeast. This is ABC News. Before the Supreme Court adjourned, it decided to take up a major gun case next term.
3: They have announced that they will review the constitutionality of state bans on AR-15 semi-assault rifles. These are weapons that are prohibited in 10 states, plus the District of Columbia. They've been used in some of the deadliest mass shootings in the United States, including Sandy Hook and Uvalde. So many children there killed with these weapons. States responding to that, trying to limit the sale and possession, but now the justices have indicated they're ready to decide whether, in fact, that's unconstitutional.
1: ABC's Devin Dwyer. Serena Williams was beaten by 20-year-old Maya Joint of Australia in her first professional singles match in nearly 4 years in the opening round of Wimbledon. The Consumer Confidence Board says America's attitudes toward the economy improved this month as gas prices started to go down, but the survey also found that more Americans think it's hard to get a job. Dave Packer, ABC News.
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0: Jesus Jones right here, right now. I'm Mike Walsh. So I've got a life hack for the regular fellas, the Joes, you know, the me's. We are actually more likely than the good-looking men to consider ourselves chick magnets. Science put 200 college students through a speed meeting experiment, and the less handsome men were more likely to think the beautiful were into them than the cuter guys. You know, nose deep into the river denial. Look, just because she didn't shoot you, you know, doesn't mean she's ready to exchange vows. Exchange gunfire, maybe. Not vows. Poindexter.
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0: He said it's about runaways, you know, as sort of a bystander. It's about Hollywood Boulevard. I used to live right above Hollywood Boulevard, and there's a place called the Gold Cup. It's where a lot of runaway kids would be. Released in 1980 from his album Hold Out, Jackson Browne Boulevard.
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most say does that star-spangled banner yet wave? Or the land of the free and the home of the brave? Why, yes. Yes, it does. It's a celebration 250 years in the making. Raise the flag and celebrate your freedoms with us. Happy birthday, America. 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

0: Elton John, Philadelphia Freedom. I'm Mike Walsh with Deep Thoughts. Polish is the only word that changes its meaning and pronunciation when capitalized. Deep Thoughts.
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1: ABC News, I'm Dave Packer. Primary night in Colorado, the Associated Press projects that Attorney General Phil Weiser will win the Democratic primary for governor, beating U.S. Senator Michael Bennet. Weiser telling supporters Tuesday night,
2: Colorado, you chose fresh, energetic, and bold leadership that starts by asking, how can I help?
1: In the Republican primary, a tight race between State Senator Barb Kirkmeyer and political newcomer Victor Marks. President Trump dealt a blow to end birthright citizenship. The Supreme Court Tuesday siding with the long-held interpretation of the 14th Amendment that almost all persons born in the United States are citizens of the country. And the High Court upheld states' rights to ban transgender athletes for competing in school sports not aligned with their sex at birth. Where was he the last 4 months? New Jersey Republican Representative Tom Kaine Jr. returned to Capitol Hill Tuesday, disclosed he was being treated for depression. This is ABC News. President Trump says the Republican Party will hold a midterm convention in September to energize voters ahead of the election. Lawmakers have advanced a package meant to strengthen protections for kids online.
3: House lawmakers have passed the Kids Internet and Digital Safety Act. It's a bipartisan package of legislation that, among other things, would require social media companies to adopt new safety measures for children and restrict the use of minors' data

0: President Trump says the Republican Party will hold a midterm convention in September to energize voters ahead of the election. Lawmakers have advanced a package meant to strengthen protections for kids online.
1: House lawmakers have passed the Kids Internet and Digital Safety Act. It's a bipartisan package of legislation that, among other things, would require social media companies to adopt new safety measures for children and restrict the use of minors' data towards a safer internet for young people. But critics fear it may prompt tech platforms to adopt age.
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0: Time for me to fly. It's REO Speedwagon. I want to wish a happy 80th birthday to the bikini, first introduced this week in 1946, and may I add many happy returns of the day. The name is a reference to the infamous atomic bomb test on the South Pacific Atoll bearing the same name. Because attractive women were commonly referred to as bombshells, French designer Louis Rayard used the atomic bomb reference in naming the suits.
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1: Leonard Skinner and Call Me the Breeze. My name is Will Upton. Okay, if you want your kid to be smart, quit telling them they're smart. Psychologists say when children are praised for being smart, they're also more likely to cheat to uphold their reputation. This research suggests parents instead should praise their children for hard work and effort.
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1: ABC News, I'm Dave Packer. The Supreme Court Tuesday striking down President Trump's order attempting to end birthright citizenship. The ruling reaffirms more than a century of legal precedent that babies born on American soil are automatically American citizens. ABC News legal contributor Sarah Isger.
2: Five of the justices saying, yes, this includes anyone born in the United States who's not, for instance, a diplomat here while working for a foreign government. But four of the justices saying, well, no, the 14th Amendment doesn't say that.
1: And in a separate ruling, the Supreme Court upheld state bans on transgender girls from participating in girls and women's sports. A personal financial disclosure released Tuesday shows that in 2025, President Trump earned $2.2 billion, more than triple what he reported the year before. An emergency order issued for the nation's largest power grid as dangerous heat grips the Midwest and South and moves into the Northeast. This is ABC News. A Las Vegas judge has ruled that confessions made by the only person ever charged with the murder of Tupac Shakur can be used in his upcoming trial. Dwayne Keefe D. Davis has pleaded not guilty. A warning from health officials.
3: Even before summer officially arrived, tick season was already a concern for health experts in the U.S. Last month, the CDC issued an alert that visits for tick bites to the ER nationwide were up at the highest level in nearly a decade. ABC News medical contributor Dr. Alok Patel says climate change is just part of the reason.
4: And what else happens with warm weather? People go outside. They go hiking. They enjoy the sunshine. This puts them even in more range to potentially get bitten by a tick.
3: Experts say to protect yourself, wear protective clothing and check for ticks when you return from outdoors. Michelle Franzen, ABC News.
1: WNBA Phoenix forward Alyssa Thomas says she's gotten death threats and been called racial slurs in the aftermath of her one-game suspension after her fist made contact with Caitlin Clark's throat. Dave Packer, ABC News.
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If you missed it, the moon did something this week. It won't do for, well, another like 17 years. Talk about it up ahead. Some like it hot here. 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

0: The Eagles with Already Gone. Hi, Will Upton with you. Four things you're going to want to keep to a minimum for the betterment of your marriage. You ready for these? They are repeated criticism, being defensive, lots of expressions of contempt like sarcasm, and stonewalling, which is when communication almost completely shuts down. Marriage therapists say too much of any or all of those things can kill your relationship.
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0: ABC News, I'm Dave Packer. Primary night in Colorado, the Associated Press projects that Attorney General Phil Weiser will win the Democratic primary for governor, beating U.S. Senator Michael Bennet. Weiser telling supporters Tuesday night.
1: Colorado, you chose fresh, energetic, and bold leadership that starts by asking, how can I help?
0: In the Republican primary, a tight race between State Senator Barb Kirkmeyer and political newcomer Victor Marx. President Trump dealt a blow to end birthright citizenship. The Supreme Court Tuesday siding with the long-held interpretation of the 14th Amendment that almost all persons born in the United States are citizens of the country. And the High Court upheld states' rights to ban transgender athletes for competing in school sports not aligned with their sex at birth. Where was he the last 4 months? New Jersey Republican Representative Tom Kaine Jr. returned to Capitol Hill Tuesday, disclosed he was being treated for depression. This is ABC News. President Trump says the Republican Party will hold a midterm convention in September to energize voters ahead of the election. Lawmakers have advanced a package meant to strengthen protections for kids online.
2: House lawmakers have passed the Kids Internet and Digital Safety Act. It's a bipartisan package of legislation that, among other things, would require social media companies to adopt new safety measures for children and restrict the use of minors' data for targeted advertising. Advocates say the bill is a step towards a safer internet for young people, but critics fear it may prompt tech platforms to adopt age verification measures for everyone, which is a concern if that additional data people are handing over gets breached. Mike Dubusky, ABC News.
0: In a court filing, attorneys for actress Blake Lively say Justin Baldoni's production company owes nearly $8 million in attorney fees connected to a defamation lawsuit dismissed last year. This comes 2 weeks after a judge denied Lively's claim for damages against Baldoni, but allowed her to seek legal fees. Dave Packer, ABC News.
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0: Aerosmith and the Other Side. You know that formula that says 1 year is like seven dog years? Well, toss that out the window. We got a new, far more complicated thing for you to remember. Now they say a one-year-old dog's genes are closer to a 30-year-old human. Then things slow down a bit with a four-year-old pup being similar to a 52-year-old person. And then when a dog is in their teens, they're closer to a 70-year-old human. You got all that?
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0: 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One survey discovered 41% of women enjoy or look forward to being by themselves. Only 30% of men in this survey said they similarly looked forward to spending time home alone.
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Oh, say does that star-spangled banner yet wave o'er the land of the free and the home of the brave? 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Yes, it does. It's a celebration 250 years in the making. 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

0: 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Hey, Will Upton with you. If you want to inject a little mindfulness into your life without meditating, do a puzzle instead. Experts say jigsaw puzzles exercise the brain, increasing creativity and promoting mindfulness. I love puzzles. Good way to relax while also giving that brain of yours something to work on.
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1: ABC News, I'm Dave Packer. The Supreme Court Tuesday striking down President Trump's order attempting to end birthright citizenship. The ruling reaffirms more than a century of legal precedent that babies born on American soil are automatically American citizens. ABC News legal contributor Sarah Isger.
2: Five of the justices saying, yes, this includes anyone born in the United States who's not, for instance, a diplomat here while working for a foreign government. But four of the justices saying, well, no, the 14th Amendment doesn't say that.

0: And in a separate ruling, the Supreme Court upheld state bans on transgender girls from participating in girls and women's sports. A personal financial disclosure released Tuesday shows that in 2025, President Trump earned $2.2 billion, more than triple what he reported the year before. An emergency order issued for the nation's largest power grid as dangerous heat grips the Midwest and South and moves into the Northeast. This is ABC News. A Las Vegas judge has ruled that confessions made by the only person ever charged with the murder of Tupac Shakur can be used in his upcoming trial. Dwayne Keefe D. Davis has pleaded not guilty. A warning from health officials.
1: Even before summer officially arrived, tick season was already a concern for health experts in the U.S. Last month, the CDC issued an alert that visits for tick bites to the ER nationwide were up at the highest level in nearly a decade. ABC News medical contributor Dr. Alok Patel says climate change is just part of the reason.
2: And what else happens with warm weather? People go outside. They go hiking. They enjoy the sunshine. This puts them even in more range to potentially get bitten by a tick.
1: Experts say to protect yourself, wear protective clothing and check for ticks when you return from outdoors. Michelle Franzen, ABC News.
0: WNBA Phoenix forward Alyssa Thomas says she's gotten death threats and been called racial slurs in the aftermath of her one-game suspension after her fist made contact with Caitlin Clark's throat. Dave Packer, ABC News.
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0: 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Brazilian scientists found vitamin C can calm you, and oranges repair stress-triggering damage in the brain.
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0: 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Are you thinking about giving up sugar in your diet? 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Now, this occurs because you don't have sugar to help stimulate your brain, so you dream about getting some.
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0: Bon Jovi, there's Keep the Faith. Will Upton with you. Do my best to play tunes that make you feel good, which of course isn't real hard with these great songs. Researchers found 46% of adults say singing along to their favorite songs is a great way to boost their mood. The average person has 8 songs which do the trick, and it takes just 14 seconds after one of their faves starts up to get those happy feelings going.
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1: ABC News, I'm Dave Packer. Primary night in Colorado, the Associated Press projects that Attorney General Phil Weiser will win the Democratic primary for governor, beating U.S. Senator Michael Bennet. Weiser telling supporters Tuesday night,
2: Colorado, you chose fresh, energetic, and bold leadership that starts by asking, how can I help?
1: In the Republican primary, a tight race between State Senator Barb Kirkmeyer and political newcomer Victor Marx. President Trump dealt a blow to end birthright citizenship. The Supreme Court Tuesday siding with the long-held interpretation of the 14th Amendment that almost all persons born in the United States are citizens of the country. And the High Court upheld states' rights to ban transgender athletes for competing in school sports not aligned with their sex at birth. Where was he the last 4 months? New Jersey Republican Representative Tom Kaine Jr. returned to Capitol Hill Tuesday, disclosed he was being treated for depression. This is ABC News. President Trump says the Republican Party will hold a midterm convention in September to energize voters ahead of the election. Lawmakers have advanced a package meant to strengthen protections for kids online.
3: House lawmakers have passed the Kids Internet and Digital Safety Act. It's a bipartisan package of legislation that, among other things, would require social media companies to adopt new safety measures for children and restrict the use of minors' data for targeted advertising. Advocates say the bill is a step towards a safer internet for young people, but critics fear it may prompt tech platforms to adopt age verification measures for everyone, which is a concern if that additional data people are handing over gets breached. Mike Dubusky, ABC News.
1: In a court filing, attorneys for actress Blake Lively say Justin Baldoni's production company owes nearly $8 million in attorney fees connected to a defamation lawsuit dismissed last year. This comes 2 weeks after a judge denied Lively's claim for damages against Baldoni, but allowed her to seek legal fees. Dave Packer, ABC News.
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Hi, you got Will Upton in with you. We'll do a bit of a health check up ahead. Stick with me for that. Gimme Shelter here. It's the Rolling Stones.

0: The Cure with Friday I'm in Love. How are we doing with our health? Not real great, if this survey is to be believed. Says here half of Americans aren't taking great care of their health and well-being. 53% of people don't consider their lifestyle healthy, and the same number don't feel capable of doing anything about it. And those are just the ones who self-report being unhealthy. It's probably even worse than that.
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0: Journey with Lovin', Touchin', Squeezin'. Hey, Will Upton is my name. What, when the weekend hits, do you enjoy doing the most? Sleeping in tops the list in a survey, followed by spending time with family. Binge-watching TV, playing computer games, going out with friends, and reading a book were all also very sensible answers. One oddball response here was household chores. Yes, I can't wait for the weekend so I can clean the toilet.
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1: ABC News, I'm Sherry Preston. Dangerous heat is now affecting more than half the country from Nashville up through New England. Heat indexes will top 100 degrees, some of the hottest 4th of July weather in a decade in many places. The launch of the robotic spacecraft designed to boost the orbit of NASA's Swift Observatory has been postponed again because of the weather. They'll try again tomorrow morning. The space telescope is in danger of disintegrating in the atmosphere, and they're trying to move it to higher orbit. In Colorado, Democratic Socialist Maylott Quiros looks to have beaten longtime Congresswoman Diana DeGette in the Democratic primary.
2: Denver voters of all ages, of all races, of all religions sent a clear message. We will not wait!
1: We're a day away from what's shaping up to be a marathon celebration at Madison Square Garden as Taylor Swift and Travis Kelce tie the knot. Two events are planned, one tomorrow night, a small one, then a second bigger one beginning on Friday. No phones allowed. This is ABC News. Iranian state TV just announcing that a container ship has run aground in the Strait of Hormuz. No details yet on its condition. A church in Kentucky is facing criticism over a skit at a vacation Bible school. It involved men and guns. Here's Pierre Thomas.
3: Three individuals dragging a man to the pulpit appearing to be armed. Then the sound of mock gunfire from airsoft rifles. The children heard chanting. Pastor Dwayne Walker defending the scene, saying it was symbolic of killing the devil.
4: I'll be honest with you. If I could kill the devil every day and raise him up and kill him again, I'd do it.
3: But Kathy Crow, a volunteer with the Kentucky chapter of Moms Demand Action, expressing outrage, saying Vacation Bible School and our churches should be safe spaces for children.
1: It was a rough day back for Serena Williams. Despite dialing up a 120-mile-an-hour serve, she lost in the first round of Wimbledon in her first singles match in over 4 years. Serena will be back tomorrow in action, playing doubles with her sister Venus. I'm Sherry Preston, ABC News.
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5: Good morning to you. Hey, it is about 5 minutes after, 5 and a half minutes after 6 o'clock. It is 67 degrees. Brand new month, July 1st, 2026. Sunny today. Chance of a shower, maybe even a thunderstorm this afternoon. The highs are going to be in the upper 80s, and the chance of showers and thunderstorms overall is only 20%. Tonight, partly cloudy, lows in the upper 60s. Thursday, sunny, the high in the lower 90s. Thursday night, partly cloudy, lows in the upper 60s. Friday, sunny, high in the lower 90s. Independence Day, Saturday, will be sunny. Once again, a high around 90. 67 degrees is the temperature. The time is 6 minutes after 6 o'clock. 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

Sign the family stone. Everyday people. Good morning to you. How about some birthdays? And wow, listen to this list. We got a bunch for today on July 1st. John Austin and Adam Brewer. Stephen Boyd and Georgie Mae Buchanan. Brandon Burleson, Gabriel Cade, Emily Chapelier, Jim Edwards, Kathleen Elkins, Chase Fox and Doris Green, Helen Hughes and Caleb McCurry, Katie McFalls and Nancy Miller, Kenneth Murdoch and E.B. Rose Parker. Also, Jennifer Patton, Kevin Street, Salita Tipton. Happy birthday. And one anniversary on July the 1. How about Houston and Heidi Alexander? And it is anniversary number 20 today. Happy anniversary, guys. Anyone else birthday anniversary today? And I know it's a long list, but I promise you, I guarantee you, there's somebody that you know that's having a birthday today that we left out. 765-7441 is the number to call. Just give us a call when the system picks up. Press 2. When you do that, you'll either get one of us or you'll wind up getting a voicemail. Leave the information there if you don't get to talk to one of us. Lights up the big red light on the phone, about blind you. And then, you know, we'll get it, put it on the radio, talk about them, put it on the website, let you read about them, on and on and on. And anyone else with a birthday or an anniversary today, happy birthday, happy anniversary. Rod Stewart, Young Turks.

0: Take you back to 1977 with the Brothers Johnson, Strawberry Letter, number 23. WTOE.
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Long Cool Woman in a Black Dress. That is music from the Hollies on WTOE. Now, coming up very soon, we'll get a good solid look at our weather forecast for today and see what all's going on. So stay with us for that. We've got Creedence Clearwater Revival now. Bad Moon Rising, WTOE.

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That is Nielsen. Everybody's talking. 66 degrees in Spruce Pine. Your weather forecast for Mitchell, Yancey, and Avery counties. Sunny for today. A slight chance, like a 20% chance of a shower or thunderstorm this afternoon. High in the upper 80s. Then tonight, partly cloudy. Lows in the upper 60s. Thursday, sunny. High, lower 90s. Thursday night, partly cloudy. Lows upper 60s. Friday, sunny. Highs in the lower 90s on in the day of many celebrations on Friday the 3rd of July. And the temperature now 67 degrees, and the time is 6:32. Here's Oasis.

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1: Sam McKinney
2: and Dara Mann.
0: So now, Dara, who are you here representing today?
2: I am representing the Little Switzerland Square Dance.
0: It's time for it again, isn't it?
2: Absolutely. We start this weekend.
0: Now, that's a tradition that's been going on a long time up at Geneva Hall, isn't it?
2: Absolutely.
0: With something like that, tell me, it starts up this weekend, so what's the normal schedule?
2: We start the square dances in July and August every Saturday from 8 o'clock p.m. to 10 o'clock p.m., so no one come there at 8 a.m., you'd be disappointed.
0: You've got folks that provide the music, folks that do the calling and all that stuff, and it's just a great time.
2: Yeah, pretty much. I'm actually the caller for the square dance, but the bands we have to hire out, I don't think we want to see me play the banjo anytime soon.
0: I don't know. You know, you're sitting here beside a Sam. Surely he a little... No, never mind. So tell me about that. Where do you get the bands from?
2: Well, typically we have to use word of mouth, and it just kind of depends on who we know and who to contact. This year we relied on Sam McKinney as well as William Ritter to give us primarily our contacts, but also had some church friends that could step in and take some dates that no one else would take, and I guarantee they'll be really good for us this year.
0: Who usually winds up coming? Just anybody that's interested, or mostly touristy types, or how does that work?
2: It is usually a pretty healthy mix. I know the only reason I started going was because my grandmother has been going there for 20 plus years.
0: Right.
2: But I do meet a lot of tourists. It's pretty amazing to see how many people come in there that are just a healthy mix of tourists and locals.
0: Yeah. How does the pricing, if you guys have to pay for bands and stuff, is there an admission to get in, or how does that work?
2: We do have an admission. It is cash only because we're not big enough to have a card machine.
0: Yeah,
2: and the admission is $6. And then if they want to do a cakewalk, it is an extra dollar.
0: Oh, and a cakewalk, where do the cakes come from?
2: Well, it is made by our locals, whoever chooses to do so. Last year, it was primarily me, as well as Frank Brown and his famous blueberry pie.
0: Oh, my. Maybe I've been missing something after all up there. Holy cow. And it's fun for all ages. The little ones can get involved, and, of course, folks that's been doing it for a while.
2: Absolutely. It's amazing to see multiple generations come together to do this dance. It's great to see the grandparents teaching their grandkids how not to step on each other's toes.
0: Well, that really does sound like it's a lot of fun, and it's a tradition that's been going on in the Little Switzerland area, like we said, for a long time. It's July and August, right?
2: Correct. Every Saturday in July and August.
0: And they start at what time?
2: 8 o'clock p.m.
0: And they go until?
2: About 10 o'clock p.m.
0: 10 o'clock. And just good family fun.
2: Absolutely. We enjoy the environment, preserving our heritage, and pretty much making sure that everybody gets a chance to dance or just come listen to some music if they don't want to dance.
0: Right. You can watch the kids step on each other's feet.
2: Exactly,
0: if nothing
2: right.
0: else. And we will remind everybody, the parkway is open to Little Switzerland, so it's not like you have any problem getting to Little Switzerland, that area there, or to Geneva Hall.
2: Mm-hmm.
0: So that part is available. So we just hope folks will do this. There's a lot of things that go on in our community that's just a good, solid tradition that is fun. And that's one of them. Sam, now, you know, I know you have a little bit of a part in this as far as the orchard is concerned. So what do you think about all this?
1: Yeah, well, large part of our mission at the orchard is preserving the local history and heritage and culture, and that dance encompasses every one of those. We're right there down the parkway, and so Dara and I worked together on this and decided, well, why not be partners? This will be the first year that the orchard's officially partnered, and I play some of the music with William and others, and we form a little string band, and
0: yeah.
1: So, yeah, that's one way the orchard can be involved in the community.
0: And that's the tradition of that, I'm sure, is, you know, you might have two or three people lined up, but other folks that play and everything, it just comes together as a community event every time, doesn't
1: right.
0: it?
1: Yeah.
0: It really is neat. So, again, folks can take advantage of that, and we hope that they will. And, of course, you've got stuff going on at the orchard, I'd say.
1: That's right. Music every Saturday and Sunday. This weekend, for the 4th, we'll have music on Friday, too. Terry mm-hmm. McKinney plays on Friday, Sound Traveler on Saturday, and Lucky Streak on Sunday, all at 2 o'clock.
0: Wow. So lots going on. Enjoy the weekend, and thank you guys for coming and telling us about the square dances. That's really cool. Thanks to our guests today, Dara Mann and Sam McKinney. We appreciate them stopping by and letting us know about the Little Switzerland Geneva Hall Square Dances starting up this

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2: Coming up, we'll take a look at news. We'll have the weather. We'll have the birthdays. They are all on the way here at WTOE, so stay with us for that. Warm weather is the big talk in the weather forecast for the next few days, so keep that in mind and make arrangements to keep yourself hydrated and to be careful as we hit upper 80s today and probably lower 90s for the next couple of days after that. We'll talk more about the weather coming up. Right now, we have Jim Croce, 1973. One less set of footsteps.

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1: ABC News, I'm Sherry Preston. About 160 million of us are under heat advisories.
2: Day one of five of the heat wave getting into the northeast. Some strong storms surrounding the heat dome. Pockets of heat in the west, but not as extreme. Still fire danger in the four corners. Surrounding the heat dome, some storms from the Gulf Coast into the Great Lakes and upstate New York and New England. But underneath that dome, no relief. Extreme heat warnings all the way from Kansas City down to Jackson into Boston. 105 in this area with the feel-like readings and even 110 Thursday and Friday in the northeast.
1: ABC News senior meteorologist Lee Goldberg. Financial disclosures from the president show that he and his family made about $2 billion in the first year of the president's second term, over half of that profits from his family's cryptocurrency business. Three of the country's biggest egg producers agreeing to pay over $3 million to settle allegations. They have been fixing prices for years. They're also promising to donate more than 50 million eggs to food banks and community organizations. This is ABC News. Following the Supreme Court's decision not to hear his appeal, attorneys for E. Jean Carroll have asked a federal judge to order President Trump to pay her the $5 million Manhattan judgment that a jury says she is owed after the president was found liable for sexual abuse and defamation. Carroll's attorneys say that the president's lawyers told them that he may ask the Supreme Court to reconsider. FIFA superfans are descending on San Francisco to see the U.S. men's national soccer team's kit knockoff play against Bosnia-Herzegovina. Ryan Maresca is making it a once-in-a-lifetime event.
3: Our record against European clubs or European nations are not that fantastic right now, but I'm hopeful. I actually went to the last two USA games, one in L.A. and the one in Seattle, so I'm kind of... all my life savings are going towards this right now, but I'm hopeful.
1: Ecuador's coach stepping down after his team was defeated 2-0 against Mexico last night. Sherry Preston, ABC News.
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6: Weather forecast for Mitchell, Yancey, and Avery counties looks like this. Sunny today, a slight chance of a shower or thunderstorm this afternoon. Our high should be in the upper 80s, and that chance of a shower or thunderstorm is only 20%. Tonight, partly cloudy, lows in the upper 60s, and Thursday, sunny, highs in the lower 90s. Thursday night, partly cloudy, lows in the upper 60s, and Friday will be sunny with a high in the lower 90s. We're looking at a temperature of 67 degrees, and the time now is 6 minutes after, make that 5 minutes after the hour of 7 o'clock. 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You can check out what they're up to at their website, MitchellCountyAnimalRescue.org. Also, they're very active on Facebook and Instagram. on their social media pages as well. So check it out or call them, 765-6952 for the Mitchell County Animal Rescue.

Hey, Jealousy. The year was 1989 for the Gin Blossom. 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

0: 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Happy, happy Wednesday, July. Happy birthday today. How about happy birthday, happy anniversary, excuse me, today. Anniversary number 20. How cool's that? Happy anniversary, Houston and Heidi Alexander. Anniversary number 20. Anyone else with a birthday or an anniversary today? Happy birthday, happy anniversary, happy July, happy July, and happy 1st of July. Wednesday, did I mention that? Over the hump day, all sorts of things to be happy about. You know, maybe it won't get quite to 90 couple degrees today at that mess. It's going to be close enough. It's going to be hot tomorrow and Friday as well. 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There's always something going on exciting at Gem Mountain Gemstone Mine. Stop by and see them soon and have a big old time.
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Brooks and Dunn, Only in America, WTOE. 17 minutes after 7 o'clock. Sometimes love just ain't enough. Patti Smith. Rowing the Oldies, WTOE. Classic from 1992.

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0: NCN Sports, I'm Tony Brixby. LeBron James is moving on. Here's Sagar Magani.
1: LeBron James will play a record 24th NBA season next year, just not with the Los Angeles Lakers. The league's all-time leading scorer will move on after eight seasons in L.A. The next stop could be with his fourth different franchise. After starting in Cleveland, James made his famous decision. Moving to Miami in 2010 and joining Dwayne Wade and Chris Bosh.
2: The best opportunity to win.
1: Two titles later, he was back in Cleveland.
3: Exciting for fans, exciting for the city.
1: And 4 years later, headed to Los Angeles, where a playoff loss last year led to retirement questions.
4: I don't know. I don't have the answer to that.
1: He was back in L.A. this year for a record 23rd season. James now has a slew of options, including Golden State, where he's close with Coach Steve Kerr, Steph Curry, and Draymond Green.
0: In Major League Baseball, another win for the Phillies last night as they won for the 18th time in the month of June, 8-0 over the Pittsburgh Pirates. Manager Don Mattingly.
5: Obviously, to see Trey get a big hit down the line, that was another one. And then the home run really extends that lead where it saves us probably an arm in the bullpen, which is a good for us tonight.
0: Carson Williams hit a two-run homer in the seventh inning, a two-run single in the eighth, lifting the Durham Bulls past the Gwinnett Stripers 7-4 at Durham Bulls Athletic Park. The Wilson Warbirds came from behind for the 18th time this season. They beat the Kannapolis Cannonballers 3-2.

0: Adams hit a two-run homer in the seventh inning, a two-run single in the eighth, lifting the Durham Bulls past the Gwinnett Stripers 7-4 at Durham Bulls Athletic Park. The Wilson Warbirds came from behind for the 18th time this season. They beat the Kannapolis Cannonballers 3-2 Tuesday night at Wilson Ballpark. High Point Rockers catcher Luke Napleton.
1: NCN News. I'm Mike Riley. North Carolina lawmakers who have been at odds for more than a year over state spending priorities released a long-awaited state budget on Tuesday. Governor Josh Stein weighed in on this.
2: We're going to be reviewing it incredibly closely in the coming days. What we want is for the state to pass a budget that invests in our people.
1: It makes good on announced plans to trim income taxes. North Carolina State University economics professor emeritus Mike Walden tells NCN News teacher pay raises are among the line items.
3: Pay raises, particularly for teachers, 8% increase. Beginning salaries to go from $44,000 up to $56,000. That's big.
1: As the nation celebrates its 250th birthday this weekend, the legislative branch has momentarily called it quits. The U.S. House leadership abruptly canceled votes Tuesday and sent lawmakers home early. Correspondent Ben Thomas reports a federal filing reflects massive growth in President Trump's wealth since his return to office.
4: A 927-page federal financial disclosure shows President Trump's mainstay real estate business boomed last year. But his crypto ventures jump out. Mere startups when he took the oath of office, they brought in nearly $1.2 billion.
1: North Carolina farmers and workers are preparing for extreme heat amid the ongoing drought, but persistent triple-digit temperatures are creating growing concerns for both crops and people tending them. Arnett County farmer Kent Revels tells ABC 11.
5: Normally, it would be shoulder deep and you wouldn't be able to see down the middle.
1: He grows tobacco, among other crops. As North Carolinians prepare to celebrate Independence Day and America's 250th anniversary, state and local officials have a clear holiday message. Be safe with your firework. State Fire Marshal Brian Taylor.
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8: A former chief deputy with the Madison County Sheriff's Office has been indicted on 7 criminal charges following an investigation into alleged misconduct involving inmates and detention center employees. According to the court records, 42-year-old Bronis Coy Phillips is accused of providing an inmate with alcohol, tobacco products, controlled substances, and an AR-15-style rifle while the inmate was in custody. Investigators also allege that Phillips removed the inmate from the Madison County Detention Center and forced the inmate to perform labor at his home. The indictment includes charges of furnishing controlled substances, alcohol, tobacco products, and a deadly weapon to an inmate, as well as felony involuntary servitude. Phillips also faces 2 counts of felony assault with a firearm on detention center employees after allegedly pointing a handgun at a fellow correctional officer. The alleged incidents took place between July and September of 2025. Phillips was recently arrested in Arizona and returned to North Carolina to face those charges. That case remains under investigation. Congressman Chuck Edwards has announced the release of nearly $170 million in FEMA hazard mitigation and public assistance funding to continue Hurricane Helene recovery efforts across North Carolina. The largest award is more than $160 million to the North Carolina Emergency Management for statewide disaster management cost and debris removal, including work in Mitchell and Avery counties. In Mitchell County, the town of Spruce Pine received nearly $872,000 to repair damaged pipes, embankments, and other infrastructure. In Yancey County, the North Carolina Department of Transportation is receiving more than $4.2 million to repair Jacks Creek Road. Additional funding will support road repairs, schools, hospitals, and infrastructures. Projects across western North Carolina, including $1.9 million for other NCDOT road repairs. The Tell River Health District has concluded its investigation into the salmonella outbreak linked to the El Ranchero restaurant in Spruce Pine. Health officials say no new illnesses have been reported since the restaurant implemented food safety measures laboratory

0: testing confirmed that 5 cases of salmonella connected to the outbreak. Investigators determined the illness was likely spread through cross-contamination in the restaurant's kitchen rather than a single food item. The health department says El Ranchero has corrected the identified food safety issues and will continue to receive follow-up support. Health Director Mason Gardner thanked the community for its cooperation and said protecting the health and safety of residents remains the department's top priority. I'm Michael Dardell for WTOE News.
1: That's the news on WTOE. 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
2: That heat wave we've been talking about all week is finally moving into North Carolina today. We're going to feel the heat build, and that's just the start of the heat wave that continues into the holiday weekend. Now, there are signs that this ridge will break down as we get into Sunday and also on Monday, and if that's the case, a cold front will approach the area, bringing a better opportunity for showers and storms. So in the meantime, most of the state will end up being dry and very hot into the holiday weekend. I'm Mike Mays in the NCN Weather Center.
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1: Your weather forecast for Mitchell, Yancey, and Avery County: sunny today, a slight chance of a shower or thunderstorm this afternoon, probably about a 20% chance. We'll wind up with a high in the upper 80s. Chance of rain is, again, 20%. Tonight, partly cloudy, low in the upper 60s. Thursday, sunny, high lower 90s. Thursday night, partly cloudy, low in the upper 60s. Friday will be sunny with a high in the lower 90s, and Friday night clear, lows in the upper 60s. Saturday, Independence Day, July the 4th, sunny. The high should be around 90. 66 degrees the temperature at 7:37. 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
3: Willery Job remembers games played on Sunday afternoons when neighbor families would gather. They played Kick the Can, Red Rover, and a game called Bum Bum Bum. To play this, they chose two teams, one to decide what to act out and the other to guess what the first team was doing. They would call out, "Bum Bum Bum, here we come, all the way from Washington." And the others would ask, "What's your occupation?" And they would answer, "Any old thing." Then the other team would say, "Well, get to work and show us." Team one would act out for all the others to guess. As soon as the guess was correct, the first team would have to run across the line. Anyone caught had to join that team. Then they would start again, and the team ended up with the most players was the winner.
0: This Memory Minute comes to you from the Traditional Voices Group, preserving our heritage one story at a time. 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

0: John Mellencamp on WTOE. That is Small Town.
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3: A possum is a flat animal that sleeps in the middle of the road. There are some 10,000 types of spiders, and all 10,000 of them live here in the South, plus a couple that no one's seen before. If it grows, it'll stick you. If it crawls, it'll bite you. Once and twice are words down South. It's not a shopping cart. It's a buggy. People actually grow, eat, and like okra. Fixin' to is one word. It means I'm going to do that. There is no such thing as lunch because, you know, there is only one dinner and then there's supper. Iced tea is appropriate for all meals. You start drinking it when you're, what, about 2 years old. We do like a little tea with our sugar. It's referred to as the wine of the South. Backwards and forwards means I know everything about you. You don't have to wear a watch because it doesn't matter what time it is. It really doesn't matter until you're done or it's too dark to see. Down South, we don't push buttons. We mash 'em. Y'all is singular. All y'all is plural. All the festivals are named after a fruit, a vegetable, a grain, insect, or an animal. You carry jumper cables in your car. Maybe need them for your own car. And continuing with some Southern knowledge, we'll call it. You think that the first day of deer season is a national holiday? You know what a hissy fit is? Fried catfish is the other white meat. And one more. Why, oh, why did the chicken cross the road? To show that stupid possum that it can be done. Well, there you have some Southern expressions for what they're worth from this point of view.
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No Rain, Blind Melon, 1993, I believe it was, 92, somewhere there, yep, 93. WTOE, now coming up, we're going to have a look at some news. We'll also have a look at the weather. Big old bunch of birthdays for today. That is all coming up in the next few minutes right here on WTOE. So we hope that you will stay with us for that. Right now we've got music from Elton John. Let's see, it's about 1980 on that one. And that is Little Genie. Let's take us to the news, by the way.

0: 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It is right at a minute after 8 o'clock.
1: ABC News, I'm Sherry Preston. It's going to feel downright Amazonian in parts of America. Humidity in the Midwest rivaling that of the Amazon rainforest, meteorologists say. Triple-digit heat spreading across much of the east, putting 160 million of us under heat advisories. In Venezuela, the death toll now about 2,000 people from the earthquake 1 week ago. ABC News chief international correspondent James Longman watching his crews hunt through ruined buildings for survivors.
2: This is extraordinary. This is a sea of debris in La Guaira. This is backbreaking work. We're on the roof of a collapsed building here. They've heard sounds from below, and now the job of this U.S. team is to dig down.
1: Trouble in the Strait of Hormuz. State TV in Iran says a cargo ship has grounded itself using a route that was not approved by the Iranians. Financial disclosures from President Trump show that he made about $2 billion last year, more than half of that from his family's cryptocurrency ventures. This is ABC News. A major shakeup to the federal student loan system will affect millions of borrowers, and it kicks in today. Some Americans, especially low-income borrowers, will face higher monthly payments starting July 1st, which is today.
3: One of the biggest changes is that there's going to be fewer options going forward for how people can repay their loans. There are only going to be two options, the repayment assistance plan or the tiered standard repayment plan. Basically, those two options are replacing what was a bunch more repayment options that could get very confusing. And, you know, a lot of borrowers were trying to figure out what was best for them.
1: ABC's Elizabeth Schulze. He was the one who usually dressed up as the motorcycle cop and was the lead singer. Performed with the Village People for nearly 50 years. The band says he was suffering from a short but aggressive illness. Willis was 74 years old. I'm Sherry Preston, ABC News.
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0: 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And your forecast for Mitchell, Yancey, and Avery counties looks like this. We are talking about for today, sunny skies. There is a slight chance of a shower or a thunderstorm later on today. When I say a slight chance, we're talking about a 20% chance overall. And then for tonight, partly cloudy, lows in the upper 60s. Thursday, sunny, high in the lower 90s. And Thursday night, partly cloudy, low in the upper 60s. For Friday, which will be the 3rd of July, when most of the activities in our area will be celebrating Independence Day, it will be, for Friday, it's going to be sunny with the high in the lower 90s. Friday night, clear, lows in the upper 60s, and then on Independence Day, the 4th of July, sunny with a high around 90. We are looking at a temperature in Spruce Pine of 67 degrees. The time now is 5 minutes after 8 o'clock, and this look at the weather, a service of the folks at Babe's Pizza and Treats of Spruce Pine. 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

of 67 degrees. The time now is 5 minutes after 8 o'clock, and this look at the weather. 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And they're open Tuesday through Saturday, 11 to 9. Their lunch buffet, 11 to 9.

POE. Hey, it's Wednesday, July 1st. How about happy birthday greetings to, on July 1st, John Austin and Adam Brewer, Stephen Boyd and Georgie Mae Buchanan. Also, Brandon Burleson, Gabriel Cade, Emily Chapelier, Jim Edwards, Kathleen Elkins, Chase Fox, Doris Green, Helen Hughes, Caleb McCurry, Katie McFalls, Nancy Miller, Kenneth Murdoch, and Evie Rose Parker, Jennifer Patton, Kevin Street, and Salita Tipton. Happy birthday today. Happy anniversary, Houston and Heidi Alexander. It is, by the way, anniversary number 20. And anyone else with a birthday or an anniversary today, happy birthday, happy anniversary. Yeah, happy July. We've got music now. Bob Dylan. Ears like a rolling stone.

0: NCN Sports. I'm Tony Rixby. LeBron James is moving on. Here's Sagar Magani.
1: LeBron James will play a record 24th NBA season next year, just not with the Los Angeles Lakers. The league's all-time leading scorer will move on after eight seasons in L.A. The next stop could be with his fourth different franchise. After starting in Cleveland, James made his famous decision. Moving to Miami in 2010 and joining Dwayne Wade and Chris Bosh.
2: The best opportunity to win.
1: Two titles later, he was back in Cleveland.
3: Exciting for fans, exciting for the city.
1: And 4 years later, headed to Los Angeles, where a playoff loss last year led to retirement questions.
4: I don't know. I don't have the answer to that.
1: He was back in L.A. this year for a record 23rd season. James now has a slew of options, including

0: including Golden State, where he's close with coach Steve Kerr, Steph Curry, and Draymond Green.
1: In Major League Baseball, another win for the Phillies last night as they won for the 18th time in the month of June, 8-0 over the Pittsburgh Pirates. Manager Don Mattingly.
2: Obviously, to see Trey get a big hit down the line, that was another one. And then the home run really, you know, extends that lead where it saves us probably an arm in the bullpen, which is a good for us tonight.
1: Carson Williams hit a two-run homer in the seventh inning, a two-run single in the eighth, lifting the Durham Bulls past the Gwinnett Stripers 7-4 at Durham Bulls Athletic Park. The Wilson Warbirds came from behind for the 18th time this season. They beat the Kannapolis Cannonballers 3-2 in 11 innings Tuesday night at Wilson Ballpark. High Point Rockers catcher Luke Napleton is picking up an honor. He's been named the Atlantic League Player of the Week. 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Serena Williams has returned to Wimbledon.
3: 23-time Grand Slam champion Serena Williams lost in the first round at Wimbledon in her first professional singles match in nearly 4 years. The 44-year-old Williams displayed the same powerful serve and heavy ground strokes that won her 7 Wimbledon titles. But 87th-ranked and 20-year-old Maya Joint from Australia via Michigan won more of the big points.
4: I don't know what just happened, to be honest.
3: Joint says she didn't get much sleep up until 2 a.m. just thinking about the match in Serena Williams.
1: That was correspondent Ed Donahue. Elsewhere in Major League Baseball yesterday, the Orioles losing to the White Sox 9-3. Washington Nationals 8-1 winners over the Boston Red Sox. Dodgers turned back the Athletics 9-3. Yankees lost again to the Tigers 9-3. Tony Rixby, NCN Sports.
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6: NCN News, I'm Mike Riley. North Carolina lawmakers on Tuesday unveiled a long-awaited $34.4 billion state budget agreement on the last day of the fiscal year, setting the stage for votes this week. An agreement was reached in May, and at that time, House Speaker Dustin Hall said...
7: Out of the framework that we've got in place, we think it sets the state up for continued success economically.
6: Governor Josh Stein on Tuesday unveiled a health commission made up of state government and industry leaders to study ways to bring down health care costs. Governor Stein said...
8: Health care costs have consistently gone up more than the rate of general inflation over the past few years. And Americans are paying nearly 3 times as much health care expenses as they were just 20 years ago.
6: Iranian television is reporting that a ship has run aground in the Strait of Hormuz after not running Iran's approved route through the water. The report, which Wednesday identified the affected vessel as a foreign container ship, they offered no other immediate details. High Point police continue to investigate after a Thomasville man brought a flamethrower to a High Point church. William Milliken III faces multiple charges. This man lives across the street.
9: Usually when the cops are here, the lights aren't on, but this time there was cops' lights on, and when I walked outside, I noticed there was 3 or 4 cop cars all with their lights on, so I knew something had to be going on.
6: A groundbreaking ceremony was held in Hendersonville on Tuesday at the future site of a multiple affordable homes section in Hendersonville, a project made possible through a U.S. Department of Agriculture program. Lillian Martinez Salgado, a receptionist and translator at a local school in the western North Carolina town, told WLOS,
10: "Without this program, I would not be able to afford a regular home due to my income. My income right now, it's in the 30s.
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12: A former chief deputy with the Madison County Sheriff's Office has been indicted on 7 criminal charges following an investigation into alleged misconduct involving inmates and detention center employees. According to the court records, 42-year-old Bronis Coy Phillips is accused of providing an inmate with alcohol, tobacco products, controlled substances, and an AR-15-style rifle while the inmate was in custody. Investigators also allege that Phillips removed the inmate from the Madison County Detention Center and forced the inmate to perform labor at his home. The indictment includes charges of furnishing controlled substances, alcohol, tobacco products, and a deadly weapon to an inmate, as well as felony involuntary servitude. Phillips also faces two counts of felony assault with a firearm on detention center employees after allegedly pointing a handgun at a fellow correctional officer. The alleged incidents took place between July and September of 2025. Phillips was recently arrested in Arizona and returned to North Carolina to face those charges. That case remains under investigation. Congressman Chuck Edwards has announced the release of nearly $170 million in FEMA Hazard Mitigation and Public Assistance funding to continue Hurricane Helene recovery efforts across North Carolina. The alleged incidents took place between July and September of 2025. Phillips was recently arrested in Arizona and returned to North Carolina to face those charges. That case remains under investigation. Congressman Chuck Edwards has announced the release of nearly $170 million in FEMA Hazard Mitigation and Public Assistance funding to continue Hurricane Helene recovery efforts across North Carolina. The largest award is more than $160 million to the North Carolina Emergency. Protecting the health and safety of residents remains the department's top priority. I'm Michael Dardell for WTOE News.
5: And your weather forecast for Mitchell, Yancey, and Avery County: sunny today, a slight chance of showers and thunderstorms this afternoon. Highs will be in the upper 80s, and the chance of rain is 20%. Partly cloudy tonight, lows in the upper 60s. Then on Thursday, sunny, high in the lower 90s. Thursday night, partly cloudy, lows in the upper 60s. Friday will be sunny with a high in the lower 90s. And Friday night, clear, lows in the upper 60s. On Independence Day, July the 4th on Saturday, it'll be sunny again with a high around 90. The temperature in Spruce Pine is 67 degrees, and the time is 8:35. 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

0: Bruce Springsteen on WTOE. Coming up, community close-up in a few minutes. Today we're going to talk with Sam McKinney and Dara Mann about the Little Switzerland Geneva Hall Square Dances. It's been going on for like a blue million years, and they're starting up their next season this weekend. Tell you all about it coming up in a few minutes here on Community Close-Up on WTOE. Yeah, it's summertime and the cruising is easy at Spruce Pine Chevrolet. 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

0: Welcome into today's community close-up
1: context, but also had some church friends that could step in and take some dates that no one else would take, and I guarantee they'll be really good for us this year.
0: Who usually winds up coming? Just anybody that's interested, or mostly touristy types, or how does that work?
1: It is usually a pretty healthy mix. I know the only reason I started going was because my grandmother has been going there for 20 plus years.
0: Right.
1: But I do meet a lot of tourists. It's pretty amazing to see how many people come in there that are just a healthy mix of tourists and locals.
0: Yeah. How does the pricing, if you guys have to pay for bands and stuff, is there an admission to get in, or how does that work?
1: We do have an admission. It is cash only because we're not big enough to have a card machine.
0: Yeah, I don't
1: and
0: buy
1: the
0: yet.
1: Admission is $6. And then if they want to do a cakewalk, it is an extra dollar.
0: Oh, and a cakewalk, where do the cakes come from?
1: Well, it is made by our locals, whoever chooses to do so. Last year, it was primarily me, as well as Frank Brown and his famous blueberry pie.
0: Oh, my. Maybe I've been missing something after all up there. Holy cow. And it's fun for all ages. The little ones can get involved, and, of course, folks that's been doing it for a while.
1: Absolutely. It's amazing to see multiple generations come together to do this dance. It's great to see the grandparents teaching their grandkids how not to step on each other's toes.
0: Well, that really does sound like it's a lot of fun, and it's a tradition that's been going on in the Little Switzerland area, like we said, for a long time. It's July and August, right?
1: Correct. Every Saturday in July and August.
0: And they start at what time?
1: 8 o'clock p.m.
0: And they go until?
1: About 10 o'clock p.m.
0: 10 o'clock. And just good family fun.
1: Absolutely. We enjoy the environment, preserving our heritage, and pretty much making sure that everybody gets a chance to dance or just come listen to some music if they don't want to dance.
0: Right. You can watch the kids step on each other's feet.
1: Exactly,
0: if nothing
1: right.
0: else. And we will remind everybody, the parkway is open to Little Switzerland, so it's not like you have any problem getting to Little Switzerland, that area there, or to Geneva Hall.
1: Mm-hmm.
0: So that part is available. So we just hope folks will do this. There's a lot of things that go on in our community that's just a good, solid tradition that is fun. And that's one of them. Sam, now, I know you have a little bit of a part in this as far as the orchard is concerned. So what do you think about all this?
2: Yeah, well, large part of our mission at the orchard is preserving the local history and heritage and culture, and that dance encompasses every one of those. We're right there down the parkway, and so Dara and I worked together on this and decided, well, why not be partners? This will be the first year that the

decided, well, why not be partners? This will be the first year that the Orchard's officially partnered, and I play some of the music with William and...

On Back Down, that's Tom Petty on WTOE. Good morning to you. Bruce Eichard with you for a few more minutes. Of course, this is Wednesday, the first day of July, so I will remind you that Sarah will be here at midday today for updated information and gospel music. I'll be back with you tomorrow morning at 6 a.m. Let's see. I think the way it'll work is I'll do both parts tomorrow, the early part Friday, and then by Monday of next week we'll be back on schedule. And then by the end of next week after that, I'm going to be wandering around out at the Buckstove plant. Almost like going back home if you think about Ethan Allen, but we won't talk about that. But anyway, a lot coming up this weekend, a lot coming up next week. Goodness gracious. Buckle up there, Buttercup. It ain't no telling what this is all going to be like. But I do hope you have a groovy day. You know, remember the 4th of July, of course, and the 3rd of July is on its way. And remember, fireworks scare our puppies and our kitty cats and our various different other pets. So start kind of making arrangements, what you think would be a good way to make sure they stay safe. They've got ID tags available over at the ANSI Humane Society. You can find out about those. And, you know, make sure everything's secure where they're going to be so they'll be safe. And because the worst thing you want is for something like that to happen and then your best buddy to decide to run away because of the noise, and then they not have some sort of identification, you might never figure out where the heck they're hiding. So keep that in mind, okay? Also, remember coming up on July the 4th, there's lots going on July 4th in Bakersfield. That's the big day in Bakersfield, the town-wide yard sale and all that stuff. Spruce Pine, all the activities is on the 3rd, and for the most part, and the same thing for Burnsville. But remember my buddy Dylan Wilson and the Stardust Cow Pokes, I mean boys, will be at the Burnsville Town Center from 7 to 9 on the 4th of July that evening. Tickets are just

$15. They're available in advance at Andy's Barn Charm, Styles, Jill's Hairport, Yancey Graphics. As I was thinking the other day, well, need no fireworks. We just need Dylan Wilson and the Stardust Cowboys. That's it for me for right now. Keep smiling and keep searching for that rainbow connection, and for Dylan, for that matter. And whatever you do, you make sure you make your own kind of music, because that, my friend, is the only music that really matters. I'll see you in the morning. News coming up after Asia. Here's Heat of the Moment.

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1: ABC News, I'm Sherry Preston. Brutally hot and humid weather spreading far and wide across the eastern half of the country. About 160 million people under heat advisories. ABC's Phil Tate in Brooklyn, New York, where the heat index is expected to hit 100 today and get even worse tomorrow and Friday.
2: Avoid strenuous physical activity. 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
1: Three of the country's biggest egg producers agreed to donate 53 million eggs and pay over $3 million to settle charges of price fixing during the pandemic and the bird flu outbreak. Search teams still at work in Venezuela a week after the deadly earthquakes there. Around 2,000 people are confirmed to have died. President Trump posting about Village People lead singer Victor Willis, who died at the age of 74 this week. The president offering his condolences, calling the YMCA singer a great guy. This is ABC News. In addition to knocking down President Trump's attempts at getting rid of birthright citizenship, the Supreme Court also this week upheld state bans on transgender girls from participating in girls and women's competitive sports. Here's ABC's Devin Dwyer.
3: A number of women's rights advocates are celebrating it as protection for women's sports. Of course, the president, who's campaigned on these issues, sees it as a quote-unquote big win. But no question for families that are going to be directly affected by these bans that will now take effect, it's devastating. And especially for Becky Pepper Jackson, who I had the chance to spend some time with, this is going to push her out of a sport that she has found a lot of meaning and friendship in.
1: Pepper Jackson, one of the first to file a lawsuit in the case. A breakaway group of traditionalist Catholics directly defying Pope Leo by consecrating four bishops without consent. They risk excommunication, but say it was their sacred duty. They oppose modernizing reforms the church has taken in recent years. Sherry Preston, ABC News.
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8: It's a massive ridge of high pressure that's keeping it hot around here through the holiday weekend. It's not going to exclude, though, the chance that we could see a few spotty showers, but the chance for rain is not all that great. Today will be partly cloudy, hot, and humid. A late-day shower or thunderstorm cannot be ruled out. Our high in the upper 80s. It's mostly clear tonight with low to mid-60s. Tomorrow, it's partly cloudy. Still can't rule out a late-day storm. It's warm, mid-80s to 90 for the highs. I'm Mike Mays in the NCN Weather Center.

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7: It's a massive ridge of high pressure that's keeping it hot around here through the holiday weekend. It's not going to exclude, though, the chance that we could see a few spotty showers, but the chance for rain is not all that great. Today will be partly cloudy, hot, and humid. A late-day shower or thunderstorm cannot be ruled out. Our high in the upper 80s. It's mostly clear tonight with low to mid-60s. Tomorrow, it's partly cloudy. Still can't rule out a late-day storm. It's warm, mid-80s to 90 for the highs. I'm Mike Mays in the NCN Weather Center.
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0: Hey, it's Marty. Thank you so much for sharing your day with us. It's David Bowie.

0: It is police. Hey, it's Marty. So, changing husbands. What would you change about your husband? Here's some answers that wives provided. They would change how cheap he is, change how often he naps during the day, change what a slob he is, make him a better fix-it guy, make him like dogs, and some of the most popular answers.
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0: 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Okay, eating breakfast is the key to maximum happiness. Researchers have found that the energy you lose by skipping breakfast never gets made up, no matter what you eat for the rest of the day. And studies show that the more energy you have, the happier you're going to be feeling.
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And we've got the songs to make it happen. 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
1: ABC News, I'm Sherry Preston. With financial disclosure showing President Trump making about $2 billion in the first year of his term, he was asked about that this morning.
2: Well, you know why I'm profiting? Because the stock market's going up. Everybody's profiting. If you have a 401k, how's your 401k done?
1: Much of the money coming from his family's cryptocurrency ventures. Dangerously hot and humid weather draping over much of the eastern part of the country. Parts of the Midwest could see humidity on par with the Amazon rainforest this week. Nearly 2,000 people confirmed dead now that we're a week out from the back-to-back earthquakes in Venezuela. Rescue crews are still looking for survivors. A cargo ship in trouble in the Strait of Hormuz. Iran says it ran aground after taking an unapproved route. And goodbye to one of the village people. Lead singer Victor Willis passing away after what the group says was a short illness. Today would have been his 75th birthday. This is ABC News. Police don't anticipate filing charges in a fatal car crash at a strip mall shopping center in the Houston area this week. ABC's Jim Ryan says an 18-year-old employee of a Nothing Bundt cake store was killed.
3: The teenager and a customer were standing near the counter inside the bakery when a man in his late 70s drove his pickup truck through the front window. Major Anthony McConnell of the Harris County Sheriff's Office.
4: He was planning on parking in front of the business. Instead, he accelerated by hitting the wrong pedal, driving into the business.
3: The employee died at the scene. The customer she was with had minor injuries. McConnell says the driver showed no signs of impairment and has cooperated with investigators. Jim Ryan, ABC News.
1: U.S. FIFA fans are flocking to the Bay Area.
5: Excitement is 11 out of 10. Been waiting for this moment for my whole life, basically. And I think we're going to get a win, for sure.
1: Joel Greenberg, one of thousands in town to see the men's team take on Bosnia-Herzegovina tonight in the first match of the knockout round. I'm Sherry Preston, ABC News.
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10: It's a massive ridge of high pressure that's keeping it hot around here through the holiday weekend. It's not going to exclude, though, the chance that we could see a few spotty showers, but the chance for rain is not all that great. Today will be partly cloudy, hot and humid. A late day shower or thunderstorm cannot be ruled out. Our high in the upper 80s. It's mostly clear tonight with low to mid 60s. Tomorrow it's partly cloudy. Still can't rule out a late day storm. It's warm, mid 80s to 90 for the highs. I'm Mike Mays in the NCN Weather Center.
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6: It's a massive ridge of high pressure that's keeping it hot around here through the holiday weekend. It's not going to exclude, though, the chance that we could see a few spotty showers, but the chance for rain is not all that great. Today will be partly cloudy, hot, and humid. A late-day shower or thunderstorm cannot be ruled out. Our high in the upper 80s. It's mostly clear tonight with low to mid-60s. Tomorrow, it's partly cloudy. Still can't rule out a late-day storm. It's warm, mid-80s to 90 for the highs. I'm Mike Mays in the NCN Weather Center.
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0: She's a cold on the Rolling Stones. Also, Janie's Got a Gun from Aerosmith. Happy birthday to Steven Tyler's daughter, Liv, who actually didn't know Steven was her dad until she was 11. Liv turning 49 today. And happy birthday to Victor Willis, frontman, co-writer of The Village People. He co-wrote YMCA in the Navy and more typically appearing as a police officer or naval officer. Sally passed away yesterday, one day before his 75th birthday.
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0: you got to do. Mexico winning 2-0. One of the Ecuador players shown a red card for covering his mouth while confronting an opponent. That's a no-no. He became the second player to be sent off the World Cup for covering his mouth. The refs can't see what he's saying. So three games happening in the World Cup today in the round of 32, including USA versus Bosnia-Herzegovina. That's the last game of the day.
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1: ABC News, I'm Sherry Preston. New financial disclosures show that President Trump has been making billions of dollars while in the White House, part of it from cryptocurrency ventures. He says his money is in a trust that is run by his children and that there is no conflict of interest. The president on his way to North Dakota to tour the newly built Teddy Roosevelt Presidential Library. He's flying there on a new Air Force One given to him by the Qatari government. In the Colorado primaries, Democratic Socialist Amidla Kiris has unseated Congresswoman Diana DeGette, who has served in the House since 1997, Kiros thanking her supporters last night in Denver.
2: You are the proof that the power of organized people beats the power of organized money.
1: Kiros emigrated from Ethiopia as an infant and is the latest member of the Democratic Socialists of America to oust a long-serving mainstream Democratic incumbent. An extreme heat dome in the Midwest headed for the Northeast. This is ABC News. A pretend shooting was used as a part of a vacation Bible school lesson at Mount Olivet Baptist Church near Lexington, Kentucky this week. ABC's Pierre Thomas has more.
3: Three individuals dragging a man to the pulpit appearing to be armed. Then the sound of mock gunfire from airsoft rifles. The children heard chanting. Pastor Dwayne Walker defending the scene, saying it was symbolic of killing the devil.
4: I'll be honest with you, if I could kill the devil every day and raise him up and kill him again, I'd do it.
3: But Kathy Crow, a volunteer with the Kentucky chapter of Moms Demand Action, expressing outrage, saying vacation Bible school and our churches should be safe spaces for children. The pastor acknowledging that some may have been offended.
4: Sorry that it did.
1: Biggest wedding since Jeff Bezos and Lauren Sanchez tied the knot in Venice. Taylor Swift and Travis Kelce getting ready for a Madison Square Garden love story themed party this weekend. There's a more intimate event scheduled for tomorrow with a big invite-only party Friday. Sherry Preston, ABC News.
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8: It's a massive ridge of high pressure that's keeping it hot around here through the holiday weekend. It's not going to exclude, though, the chance that we could see a few spotty showers, but the chance for rain is not all that great. Today will be partly cloudy, hot, and humid. A late-day shower or thunderstorm cannot be ruled out. Our high in the upper 80s. It's mostly clear tonight with low to mid-60s. Tomorrow, it's partly cloudy. Still can't rule out a late-day storm. It's warm, mid-80s to 90 for the highs. I'm Mike Mays in the NCN Weather Center.
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2: It's a massive ridge of high pressure that's keeping it hot around here through the holiday weekend. It's not going to exclude, though, the chance that we could see a few spotty showers, but the chance for rain is not all that great. Today will be partly cloudy, hot and humid. A late day shower or thunderstorm cannot be ruled out. Our high in the upper 80s. It's mostly clear tonight with low to mid 60s. Tomorrow, it's partly cloudy. Still can't rule out a late day storm. It's warm, mid 80s to 90 for the highs. I'm Mike Mays in the NCN Weather Center.
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Asia, and only time will tell. Wow, I had no idea. It's been 40 years for Mexico. They beat Ecuador yesterday. The 40-year wait is over in the knockout stages of the World Cup. On 7 different occasions, they were left heartbroken at this stage.

0: Asia, and only time will tell. Wow, I had no idea it had been 40 years for Mexico. They beat Ecuador yesterday. The 40-year wait is over in the knockout stages of the World Cup. On 7 different occasions, they were left heartbroken at this stage. But not now. They had not won a knockout stage match since defeating Bulgaria.
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4: Oh, say does that star-spangled banner yet wave o'er the land of the free and the home of the brave? 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

0: You make love and fun in Fleetwood Mac. Not only is she going to be a guest, but possibly performing Taylor Swift, Travis Kelce's rumored wedding at Madison Square Garden. Lots of high-profile guests, of course, with Stevie Nicks among them. Rolling Stone confirming that she will attend the wedding if it happens over the weekend and expected to perform as well.
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1: ABC News, I'm Sherry Preston. On his way to North Dakota, President Trump was asked about the financial disclosure showing he has made more than $2 billion since his second inauguration. His response...
2: Well, you know why I'm profiting? Because the stock market's going up. Everybody's profiting. If you have a 401k, how's your 401k done?
1: The president says his assets are in a trust run by his children, the White House, defending his finances, saying Americans wanted a businessman to lead the country. New Federal Reserve Chair Kevin Warsh says the central bank will remain independent and seek to bring down inflation. The Fed has traditionally raised interest rates to do that, even though President Trump has been pushing the Fed to lower them. The president also posting about this today, saying Victor Willis was a good guy and crediting himself for making the Village People popular again. Willis, lead singer of the group, has died. Today would have been his 75th birthday. This is ABC News. 1 week after the deadly Venezuelan earthquake, a toddler has been pulled alive from the rubble. ABC's James Longman was there when it happened.
3: Three-year-old Kleber Moran has become the latest miracle, surviving for 6 days trapped. The search team from Jordan used cameras to monitor him until they were finally able to get him out. He looked dazed, but rescuers say he's in good shape. In La Guaira, they're not giving up either, scanning, listening, and looking for any way into the remains of people's homes.
1: Another weather-related scrub of a mission to save a doomed space telescope.
4: It's an unprecedented mission to lift the Swift satellite into higher orbit before it falls back into Earth's atmosphere and burns up. A robot called Link is to be hurled into orbit to capture the Swift space camera, latch on, and gently raise its altitude by 100 miles. Officials at NASA are hoping the third time is a charm. They'll try again tomorrow to send Link on its way.
1: ABC's Jim Ryan. I'm Sherry Preston, ABC News.
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7: Good afternoon, good people. I'm Sarah Colley-Jones, and we get to spend the next hour together. I hope that makes y'all as excited as it does me. 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
8: NCN News. I'm Mike Riley. North Carolina lawmakers who have been at odds for more than a year over state spending priorities released a long-awaited new state budget on Tuesday. Governor Josh Stein said this about the bill.
9: We want to make sure that we're investing in people's safety so that parents don't worry when their kids are playing in the neighborhood over the course of the summertime.
8: North Carolina State University economics professor emeritus Mike Walden tells NCN News lower taxes are a part of the plan.
10: Their notion is what we call supply-side economics. If you lower the rate, you're going to encourage more people and businesses to move here, and you may actually get more revenue. Economic theory is out on that, whether that works or not. But that is consistent with their viewpoint.
8: The woman, a civil jury concluded, was sexually abused by Donald Trump, is telling the president to pay up on a lawsuit he lost.
11: Lawyers for advice columnist E. Jean Carroll have filed papers in a Manhattan court asking a judge to require that President Donald Trump pay the $5 million verdict decided by a jury in 2023. The jury concluded that Trump sexually abused Carroll in 1996 and then defamed her after she spoke about the attack in 2019.
8: The hottest Independence Day on record is possible this weekend. National Weather Service meteorologist Nick Petro is in Raleigh and tells NCN News it's It's a big old heat dome.
12: What happens in high pressure situations is that the air sinks. And anytime the air sinks, it compresses it and it warms. Anytime you compress anything, you're actually warming it.
8: Law enforcement officers are reminding boaters to stay sober and aware of their surroundings this 4th of July. Sergeant Daniel Kennedy of the North Carolina Wildlife Resources Commission tells WNCT.
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8: There were numerous boating accidents and some deaths last 4th of July on the water. 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
16: 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According to the court records, 42-year-old Bronis Coy Phillips is accused of providing an inmate with alcohol, tobacco products, controlled substances, and an AR-15-style rifle while the

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1: A former chief deputy with the Madison County Sheriff's Office has been indicted on 7 criminal charges following an investigation into alleged misconduct involving inmates and detention center employees. According to the court records, 42-year-old Bronis Coy Phillips is accused of providing an inmate with alcohol, tobacco products, controlled substances, and an AR-15-style rifle while we in detention center employees. According to the court records, 42-year-old Bronis Coy Phillips is accused of providing an inmate with alcohol, tobacco products, controlled substances, and an AR-15-style rifle while the inmate was in custody. Investigators also allege that Phillips removed the inmate from the Madison County Detention Center and forced into the salmonella outbreak linked to the El Ranchero restaurant in Spruce Pine. Health officials say no new illnesses have been reported since the restaurant implemented food safety measures. Laboratory testing confirmed that 5 cases of salmonella connected to the outbreak. Investigators determined the illness was likely spread through cross-contamination in the restaurant's kitchen rather than a single food item. The health department says El Ranchero has corrected the identified food safety issues and will continue to receive follow-up support. Health Director Mason Gardner thanked the community for its cooperation and said protecting the health and safety of residents remains the department's top priority. The Quartz Corporation has announced plans to indefinitely close one of its quartz production facilities in Spruce Pine as part of an effort to adapt to changing conditions in the global high-purity quartz market. Company officials say the renewable energy industry, a major market for the Quartz Corporation, continues to face persistent international challenges that have created a difficult business environment. As a result, the company is making operational changes designed to improve efficiency and strengthen its long-term position. The closure affects the company's quartz production facility, located on Alta Pass Highway in Spruce Pine, will result in the workforce reduction of around 20 to 30 employees. The Quartz Corporation says its other U.S. locations will not be impacted. According to the company, the decision followed an extensive review of market conditions, customer commitments, and the long-term health of the business. Officials say the changes are intended to stabilize operations and align with the company's strategic plans for 2026. The Quartz Corporation says it's committed to supporting employees affected by the closure, will work with impacted workers, business partners, and their families with respect, transparency, and support throughout the transition. I'm Michael Dardell for WTOE News.
2: In our weather news, we are looking at a 30% chance of thunderstorms this afternoon and this evening, and then things clear up nicely for the next several days. Here's our State Meteorological Service to give you all the details through the weekend.
3: Warm days ahead, and it looks to stay dry for several days thanks to a big ridge of high pressure over North Carolina. Sunny skies out there today. High temperatures climb into the mid-80s. It's partly cloudy tonight. Temperatures will cool down into the upper 60s. A sunny day again on Thursday. Highs are in the upper 80s, and we should have plenty of sunshine on the 4th of July Saturday with highs in the mid-80s. I'm meteorologist Amy Wilmoth in the NCN Weather Center.
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2: Join me, please, in wishing a happy, happy birthday to John Austin, Adam Brewer, Stephen Boyd, Georgie Mae Buchanan, Brandon Burleson, Gabriel Cade, Emily Chappeller, Jim Edwards, Kathleen Elkins, Chase Fox, Doris Green, Helen Hughes, Caleb McCurry, Katie McFalls, Nancy Miller, Kenneth Murdoch, Evie Rose Parker, Jennifer Patton, Kevin Street, and Salita Tipton. 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And today, celebrating 20 years together, are Houston and Heidi Alexander.

It's time now for obituary announcements from Webb Funeral Home of Spruce Pine. Webb Funeral Home reminds you that their staff is committed to taking care of their guests and the families that they serve. 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Webb Funeral Home has been entrusted with the arrangements for these families and is honored to be serving them. 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In a continuing effort to meet the needs of this area, Webb Funeral Home offers new plans and packages that will meet any family's budget and will match any written price proposals from other area funeral homes. 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
1: 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Now we are going to start off with a yard sale announcement. There is a double estate sale this Friday. It says July 2nd through 7th, but I don't think the 2nd is Friday. I think Friday is the 3rd, so I don't know what to tell you. From 9 a.m. to 5 p.m. in Ledger, the street address is 24 Robin Hood Way, Bakersville. Any questions like, is it tomorrow or is it Friday that it starts? Text 828-385-2208. That number again where you may text your questions is 828-385-2208.
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0: By her loving husband, Ronnie Street, her son. She was preceded in death by her brothers, George and James Yelton, by her sisters, Juanita Schuffler, Edith Street, and Marie Morgan. Funeral services for Shelby Jean Street will be held on Thursday, July 2nd, at 5 in the afternoon at the Grace Baptist Church. Pastor Lance Riddle will officiate. Friends may visit with the family 1 hour prior to the service. Interment will be at the Green Young Cemetery. The family requests that memorial donations be made to Grace Baptist Church in lieu of flowers. The Street family is being lovingly cared for by Henline Hughes Funeral Service of Bakersville. To repeat, Shelby Jean Street, age 77 of Bakersville, passed away peacefully on June 29th. A funeral service will be held on Thursday, July 2nd, at 5 in the afternoon at the

0: Grace Baptist Church. Friends may visit with the family 1 hour prior to the service. Interment will follow at the Green Young Cemetery. Online condolences may be shared with the family at the website, henline-hughes.com. Marcella Street, age 74, of Bakersville, the Beulah Dean community, passed away on June 29th. She was born to the late Lawrence and Hazeltine Odom and was preceded in death by her beloved husband, Gary, the love of her life. Though widowed, Gary remained forever near and dear to her heart, and those who knew Marcella knew there was no one she loved more. She is survived by her son, Kevin Street, and wife, Christy, of Johnson City, and her granddaughter, Haley, who brought her tremendous pride and joy. She was a lifelong member of Odom's Chapel, Free Will Baptist Church. Funeral services for Marcella Street will be held on Friday, July 3rd at noon at Odom's Chapel Free Will Baptist Church. The Reverend Donald Whitson will officiate. The family will receive visitors 1 hour prior to the service. Burial will follow at the Melton Cemetery. To repeat, Marcella Street, age 74, of the Beulah Dean community, passed away on June 29th. Funeral services will be held Friday, July 3rd at noon at Odom's Chapel Free Will Baptist Church. The family will receive visitors for 1 hour prior to the service. Burial will follow in the Melton Cemetery. 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
2: Sam McKinney
3: and Dara Mann.
0: So now, Dara, who are you here representing today?
3: I am representing the Little Switzerland Square Dance.
0: It's time for it again, isn't it?
3: Absolutely. We start this weekend.
0: Now, that's a tradition that's been going on a long time up at Geneva Hall, isn't it?
3: Absolutely.
0: With something like that, tell me, it starts up this weekend, so what's the normal schedule?
3: We start the square dances in July and August every Saturday from 8 o'clock p.m. to 10 o'clock p.m., so no one come there at 8 a.m., you'd be disappointed.
0: You've got folks that provide the music, folks that do the calling and all that stuff, and it's just a great time.
3: Yeah, pretty much. I'm actually the caller for the square dance, but the bands we have to hire out, I don't think we want to see me play the banjo anytime soon.
0: I don't know. You know, you're sitting here beside a Sam. Surely he a little... No, never mind. So tell me about that. Where do you get the bands from?
3: Well, typically we have to use word of mouth, and it just kind of depends on who we know and who to contact. This year we relied on Sam McKinney as well as William Ritter to give us primarily our contacts, but also had some church friends that could step in and take some dates that no one else would take, and I guarantee they'll be really good for us this year.
0: Who usually winds up coming? Just anybody that's interested, or mostly touristy types, or how does that work?
3: It is usually a pretty healthy mix. I know the only reason I started going was because my grandmother has been going there for 20 plus years.
0: Right.
3: But I do meet a lot of tourists. It's pretty amazing to see how many people come in there that are just a healthy mix of tourists and locals.
0: Yeah. How does the pricing, if you guys have to pay for bands and stuff, is there an admission to get in, or how does that work?
3: We do have an admission. It is cash only because we're not big enough to have a card machine.
0: Yeah,
3: and the admission is $6. And then if they want to do a cakewalk, it is an extra dollar.
0: Oh, and a cakewalk, where do the cakes come from?
3: Well, it is made by our locals, whoever chooses to do so. Last year, it was primarily me, as well as Frank Brown and his famous blueberry pie.
0: Oh, my. Maybe I've been missing something after all up there. Holy cow. And it's fun for all ages. The little ones can get involved, and, of course, folks that's been doing it for a while.
3: Absolutely. It's amazing to see multiple generations come together to do this dance. It's great to see the grandparents teaching their grandkids how not to step on each other's toes.
0: Well, that really does sound like it's a lot of fun, and it's a tradition that's been going on in the Little Switzerland area, like we said, for a long time. It's July and August, right?
3: Correct. Every Saturday in July and August.
0: And they start at what time?
3: 8 o'clock p.m.
0: And they go until?
3: About 10 o'clock p.m.
0: 10 o'clock. And just good family fun.
3: Absolutely. We enjoy the environment, preserving our heritage, and pretty much making sure that everybody gets a chance to dance or just come listen to some music if they don't want to dance.
0: Right. You can watch the kids step on each other's feet.
3: Exactly,
0: if nothing
3: right.
0: else. And we will remind everybody, the parkway is open to Little Switzerland, so it's not like you have any problem getting to Little Switzerland, that area there, or to Geneva Hall.
3: Mm-hmm.
0: So that part is available. So we just hope folks will do this. There's a lot of things that go on in our community that's just a good, solid tradition that is fun. And that's one of them. Sam, now you know, I know you have a little bit of a part in this as far as the orchard is concerned. So what do you think about all this?
2: Yeah, well, large part of our mission at the orchard is preserving the local history and heritage and culture, and that dance encompasses every one of those. We're right there down the parkway, and so Dara and I worked together on this and decided, well, why not be partners? This will be the first year that the orchard's officially partnered, and I play some of the music with William and others, and we form a little string band, and
0: yeah.
2: So, yeah, that's one way the orchard can be involved in the community.
0: And that's the tradition of that, I'm sure, is, you know, you might have two or three people lined up, but other folks that play and everything, it just comes together as a community event every time, doesn't
2: right.
0: it?
2: Right, yeah.
0: It really is neat. So, again, folks can take advantage of that, and we hope that they will. And, of course, you've got stuff going on at the orchard, I'd say.
2: That's right. Music every Saturday and Sunday. This weekend, for the 4th, we'll have music on Friday, too. Terry mm-hmm. McKinney plays on Friday, Sound Traveler on Saturday, and Lucky Streak on Sunday, all at 2 o'clock.
0: Wow. So lots going on. Enjoy the weekend, and thank you guys for coming and telling us about the square dances. That's really cool. Thanks to our guests today, Dara Mann and Sam McKinney. We appreciate them stopping by and letting us know about the Little Switzerland Geneva Hall Square Dances starting up this weekend and running through the end of August. And thank you for listening to today's Community Close-Up.
4: It is time now for Gospel Hymn Time on WTOE, and along with hymns, so we have Bible trivia questions. We're going to start there, so you've got the whole, looks like only about 15 minutes to look up or think up the answers. Jesus was crucified in what year? The Lord assured Paul that his thorn would not be removed, but that what would be sufficient for him? In the book of Revelations, the one called faithful and true sat on what? You think about those. We're going to start off with a word from one of our sponsors, to whom we're very grateful, and get straight on to the music I promised you.
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It's almost time to say goodbye. Not to worry, Jim Reeves still has time to sing us out. But first, we're going to go over the answer to those trivia questions. Jesus was crucified in what year? That would be CE 30, or 30 of the Common Era. The Lord assured Paul that his thorn would not be removed, but that what would be sufficient for him? That the Lord's grace would. In the book of Revelations, the one called Faithful and True sat upon what? A white horse. Thanks so much for joining me today. I'm Sarah Colley Jones. I hope y'all had as much fun as I did. After this last little bit of a song, we return to the music you grew up with on WTOE 1470 AM and 101.1 FM, where we're always rolling the oldies.

0: ABC News. I'm Michelle Franz, and authorities in Ohio say 16 children have been removed from a home in MacArthur, east of Cincinnati, describing the living conditions deplorable and squalid. Vinton County Prosecutor William Archer says four defendants were arraigned on 16 counts, including child endangerment, and ordered not to have contact with the victims.
1: We are asking for temporary custody to Job and Family Services. The children are safe. They have been placed. We have some other issues we're still dealing with for their safety, but they are currently in a good situation and are being protected.
0: The authorities say the children range in age from less than 1 year old to 18. Happening now in New York City, two people climbing to the top of the Empire State Building's spire, unfurling a banner with a message of love. It marks a breach in security at a time the NYPD is ramping up security ahead of the holidays. And extreme heat keeping its grip on the nation's midsection and East Coast. This is ABC News. A major shakeup to the federal student loan system affecting millions of borrowers takes effect today. Those changes mean some Americans, especially lower-income borrowers, will face higher monthly payments.
2: One of the biggest changes is that there's going to be fewer options going forward for how people can repay their loans. There are only going to be two options, the Repayment Assistance Plan or the tiered standard repayment plan. Basically, those two options are replacing what was a bunch more repayment options that could get very confusing. And, you know, a lot of borrowers were trying to figure out what was best for them.
0: ABC's Elizabeth Schulze. Nearly 43 million Americans have student loan debt worth about $1.7 trillion. The DOJ and 17 states reaching a settlement with three major egg producers accused of scheming to drive up prices. As part of the agreement, the companies will pay the states a total of $3.3 million and donate 53 million eggs to food banks and nonprofits. I'm Michelle Franz in ABC News.
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5: A big ridge of high pressure over us will keep us pretty warm and dry through the holiday weekend. Lots of sunshine out there today. High temperatures will climb into the middle 80s. Overnight tonight, we'll have partly cloudy skies. Temperatures fall into the upper 60s. Another sunny day on the way Thursday. Highs are in the upper 80s. And for the 4th of July Saturday, it's sunny with highs in the mid 80s. I'm meteorologist Amy Wellmuth in the NCN Weather Center.
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0: and a spectacular fireworks finale lights up the Blue Ridge skies at sunset. 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Hey, you got something going on you want us to tell everybody about on the radio? Well, all you got to do is email the information to 1470@WTOE.com. You can also put it in the U.S. mail. Yeah, put a stamp on it. 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Got an event coming up you want us to let folks know about? Let us know. 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
1: 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The weather in certain parts of the U.S. unbelievable for the 4th. It's a heat dome to look out for, set to blanket much of the U.S. throughout the 4th, driving temperatures into the triple digit range. 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
7: A big ridge of high pressure over us will keep us pretty warm and dry through the holiday weekend. Lots of sunshine out there today. High temperatures will climb into the middle 80s. Overnight tonight, we'll have partly cloudy skies. Temperatures fall into the upper 60s. Another sunny day on the way Thursday. Highs are in the upper 80s. And for the 4th of July Saturday, it's sunny with highs in the mid 80s. I'm meteorologist Amy Wilmoth in the NCN Weather Center.
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0: The Alan Parsons Project with Games People Play from 1980. It's Mackenzie. Today, back in 79, Sony introduced the Walkman, the first portable audio cassette player. Over the next 30 years, they sold over 385 million Walkmans in cassette, CD, mini disc, and digital file versions. I had a bright yellow one. 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
1: ABC News, I'm Michelle Franzen. In New York City, a dangerous stunt played out atop the Empire State Building and ended with both climbers in police custody. ABC's Aaron Katursky has more.
2: They climbed down about 250 feet. The NYPD officers were there waiting, took these two individuals into custody after they climbed to the very top of the Empire State Building spire, unfurled a banner, then climbed to a platform. One proposed to the other, and the two appeared to embrace in what is one illegal stunt. On top of everything else, masks and costumes are not allowed on the Empire State Building observation decks.
1: President Trump in North Dakota making the first flight on his new Air Force One plane gifted by Qatar. The president will speak at the opening ceremony of the Theodore Roosevelt Presidential Library. Dangerous heat alerts stretching across 16 states. New York City facing what could be the hottest heat index on record since 2010 this week. This is ABC News. Today marks 1 week since Venezuela's devastating earthquakes. Nearly 2,000 people confirmed dead. One glimmer of hope, the rescue of a three-year-old trapped in the rubble for 6 days. A California farmer giving away over 125,000 pounds of nectarines to anyone who can show up and pick them.
3: On a small orchard in Reedley, California, third-generation farmer Cesar Mora is calling on anybody who wants his nectarines to show up and pick what they want.
4: And I should be picking them right now, but I'm not.
3: Mora is being sued by a large agricultural company for allegedly breaking his contract with them and selling his nectarines to a competing company. He says he had to do it.
5: I was never able to get a return or make any money, really. I was farming at a cost.
3: He's been ordered to stop selling his nectarines, so now he's telling anybody who wants them to show up and take his crop before it goes bad. This week, thousands of people have shown up to pick nectarines.
1: ABC's Alex Stone reporting. Michelle Franzen, ABC News.
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10: Warm days ahead, and it looks to stay dry for several days thanks to a big ridge of high pressure over North Carolina. Sunny skies out there today. High temperatures climb into the mid-80s. It's partly cloudy tonight. Temperatures will cool down into the upper 60s. A sunny day again on Thursday. Highs are in the upper 80s. And we should have plenty of sunshine on the 4th of July Saturday with highs in the mid-80s. I'm meteorologist Amy Wilmoth in the NCN Weather Center.
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0: Well, following you to wrap it up, set. Also heard Huey Lewis in the news in Boston, More Than a Feeling Today. 2013, Tom Scholz ordered to pay $130-something thousand in court fees to the Boston Herald after he unsuccessfully sued the newspaper. The Herald had suggested that Tom was responsible for Brad Delp's death in 2007, but a court ruled that the paper cannot be liable for that because it's impossible to know what caused the suicide of Brad Delp. It's Mackenzie. 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
6: A big ridge of high pressure over us will keep us pretty warm and dry through the holiday weekend. Lots of sunshine out there today. High temperatures will climb into the middle 80s. Overnight tonight, we'll have partly cloudy skies. Temperatures fall into the upper 60s. Another sunny day on the way. Thursday, highs are in the upper 80s. And for the 4th of July Saturday, it's sunny with highs in the mid 80s. I'm meteorologist Amy Wilmoth in the NCN Weather Center.
7: Of course, the Independence Day holiday weekend is coming up this weekend. Friday the 3rd and Saturday the 4th of July, there's going to be all sorts of things going on. And one of the things going on will be fireworks. And remember, fireworks are scary for our pets. So remember, loud noises can frighten pets and lead to more lost pets. A good idea is make sure they have an ID tag. You can find out more from the Yancey Humane Society. 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

0: Candle in the Wind, Elton John, and Living on a Prayer from Bon Jovi, who today, 83, signed to Phonogram's Mercury Records. Signed as Bon Jovi, but they've been considering the name Johnny Electric. It's Mackenzie. I'm out. Have a great Wednesday.
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1: ABC News, I'm Michelle Franzen. Police in Ohio say four family members are facing charges, including child endangerment, after the discovery of 16 children living in deplorable conditions east of Cincinnati. Ohio Attorney General Andy Wilson says police reached the children just in time.
2: I think if they would have waited another 24 hours, there was a very high probability that we'd be dealing with a death or multiple deaths.
1: The children now in protective custody. The U.S. has not renewed the U.S. Mexico and Canada trade agreement as it pursues new deals. The current agreement remains in place until 2036, but will now face annual reviews. Two daredevils in custody after climbing to the top of the Empire State Building spire in a stunt that appears to have ended in a proposal. The couple identified as Angela Nicolau and Ivan Birkus, and both now facing charges. In World Cup action today, the U.S. taking on Bosnia and Herzegovina, the first of the knockout rounds. This is ABC News. Former Transportation Secretary Pete Buttigieg and potential candidate for the White House is speaking out to ABC News after a recent swatting incident against his family.
3: When officers showed up at the Michigan home of Buttigieg and his husband, they took their twins in for questioning.
4: Our children, to be clear, they are 4 years old. They have no idea what any of this means.
3: The kids stayed with their grandparents for 24 hours, and that was when police finally told them someone had called Child Protective Services.
4: An anonymous caller had told CPS that somebody had told him that I had told her that I had committed unspeakable crimes.
3: All of it false. A swatting incident. He's now hoping whoever did it is found and prosecuted. Sherry Preston, ABC News.
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0: the latest, a three-year-old trapped in the rubble for 6 days. The death toll has climbed to nearly 2,000. Michelle Franzen, ABC News.
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4: Warm days ahead, and it looks to stay dry for several days thanks to a big ridge of high pressure over North Carolina. Sunny skies out there today. High temperatures climb into the mid-80s. It's partly cloudy tonight. Temperatures will cool down into the upper 60s. A sunny day again on Thursday. Highs are in the upper 80s. And we should have plenty of sunshine on the 4th of July Saturday with highs in the mid-80s. I'm meteorologist Amy Wilmoth in the NCN Weather Center.
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0: 60s. A sunny day again on Thursday. Highs are in the upper 80s. And we should have plenty of sunshine on the 4th of July Saturday with highs in the mid-80s. I'm meteorologist Amy Wilmoth in the NCN Weather Center.
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0: 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I'm meteorologist Amy Wilmoth in the NCN Weather Center.
1: 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You can also put it in the U.S. mail.

Aerosmith with Dude Looks Like a Lady. Dan here. And in a few minutes, we'll hear a song from a band that may be playing their last shows for years if their lead singer has his way. I'll tell you about that in a few minutes. Right now, it's Supertramp and Breakfast in America.

0: Hootie and the Blowfish and Only Want to Be With You. And they're playing a few dates this year, but it may be their last 4 years, according to lead singer Darius Rucker. He's now a country star, so he does his own things. And he did an interview last year where he said, every time I played with Hootie in 19 and 2 years ago, it's because I thought the fans wanted it. It's not because I wanted to. I wasn't dying to go play with Blowfish. I wasn't dying to take a huge pay cut, but you know, the fans wanted it. And then he talked about the handful of dates they have this year, and he said, we won't play again anytime soon. If we play again, I'll be well into my 60s. 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
9: A big ridge of high pressure over us will keep us pretty warm and dry through the holiday weekend. Lots of sunshine out there today. High temperatures will climb into the middle 80s. Overnight tonight, we'll have partly cloudy skies. Temperatures fall into the upper 60s. Another sunny day on the way. Thursday, highs are in the upper 80s. And for the 4th of July Saturday, it's sunny with highs in the mid 80s. I'm meteorologist Amy Wilmoth in the NCN Weather Center.
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0: Richard Marx would don't mean nothing. And I was reading where, according to Time Magazine, if you're trying to stay cool in the summer, you may want to try a wet t-shirt. They say that works better than just sweat by keeping the cool water constantly in contact with your skin, which helps the cooling process. I don't think I'll be doing that, especially not if I was in company. You can only imagine me and a bunch of my buddies sitting around in soaking t-shirts. Somebody else shows up and they're like, whoa, what happened here? Was there like some sort of freak rainstorm, or are you guys having the worst wet t-shirt contest ever?
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Hosts say it is that star-spangled banner yet wave o'er the land of the free and the home of the brave. Why, yes. Yes, it does. It's a celebration 250 years in the making. Raise the flag and celebrate your freedoms with us. Happy birthday, America. 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

0: Warner with Blue Morning Blue Day. And the U.S. Men's World Cup team is back in action today against Bosnia and Herzegovina in the knockout round. We might actually move on. I won't say outright that we're going to move on. I will make no prediction like that, even though we're heavily favored. Because if I make a prediction, I'll be somehow jinxing the team and we'll lose on an own goal or some other mishap. So I will make no prediction. I'll just say, let's go USA.
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1: ABC News, I'm Michelle Franzen. In North Dakota, President Trump toured the Theodore Roosevelt Library in Medora, ahead of now delivering remarks at the opening ceremony. The president arriving on the new Air Force One, gifted from Qatar. ABC's Selena Wang with more.
2: There's been bipartisan concern over the conflicts of interest here, the ethical, the legal, the national security concerns. Remember, this is a $400 million gift from Qatar. This is likely the largest gift ever from a foreign government. And the Pentagon has spent the last year, as well as hundreds of millions of dollars in taxpayer money, to retrofit this plane and do the necessary security upgrades to make sure that it's fit for use by the President of the United States.
1: In New York City, a couple scaled the Empire State Building's spire today in what appeared to be a protest that ended in a proposal, both now facing charges. A heat dome bearing down on much of the country with dangerous triple-digit field temperatures, raising the risk of life-threatening conditions. This is ABC News. Voters in yesterday's Colorado primary race choosing a progressive newcomer over a 15-term Democratic incumbent. Here's ABC's Stephen Portnoy.
3: The result in the Denver area district ends the congressional career of Diana DeGette, who has served in the House since 1997. She was defeated by a challenger who was born that same year. Milot Kiros, who emigrated from Ethiopia as an infant, is the latest member of the Democratic Socialists of America to oust a Democratic incumbent. Republicans point to Kiros' comment

0: in a local news interview that the 9/11 attacks were an inevitable consequence of America destabilizing the Middle East.
1: Sweltering temperatures across more than half of the country, known as a heat dome, is also raising the health risks for millions this holiday. In New York City, the heat index, or real field temperature mixed with humidity, is expected to top the triple digits. It could be the hottest on record for the New York City area since 2010. Michelle Franz in ABC News.

0: country known as a heat dome is also raising the health risks for millions this holiday. In New York City, the heat index, or real field temperature mixed with humidity, is expected to top the triple digits. It could be the hottest on record for the New York City area since 2010. Michelle Franz in ABC News. Temperatures across more than half of the country, known as a heat dome, is also raising the health risks for millions this holiday. In New York City, the heat index, or real field temperature mixed with humidity, is expected to top the triple digits. It could be the hottest on record for the New York City area since 2010. Michelle Franz in ABC News.
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2: 60s. A sunny day again on Thursday. Highs are in the upper 80s. And we should have plenty of sunshine on the 4th of July Saturday with highs in the mid 80s. I'm meteorologist Amy Wilmoth in the NCN Weather Center.
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Dan here. And in a few minutes, I want to tell you how life expectancy has changed in the U.S. over the nation's history. Right now, it's Bruce Springsteen with I'm on Fire.

Leonard Skinner in Sweet Home, Alabama. Dan here. And in a few minutes, I want to tell you how life expectancy has changed in the U.S. over the nation's history. Right now, it's Bruce Springsteen with I'm on Fire.

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Dan here. And in a few minutes, I want to tell you how life expectancy has changed in the U.S. over the nation's history. Right now, it's Bruce Springsteen with I'm on Fire.

0: The Clash with Rock the Casbah. And as you know, life expectancy in the U.S. has doubled since the country was founded in 1776. At the time, life expectancy was 35 to 40 years old. Now, there is a bit of a misconception there where people think that means that if a guy was 42 years old, everyone would be saying, oh, man, he's so old. Got one foot in the grave. Look how elderly that guy is. 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
6: A big ridge of high pressure over us will keep us pretty warm and dry through the holiday weekend. Lots of sunshine out there today. High temperatures will climb into the middle 80s. Overnight tonight, we'll have partly cloudy skies. Temperatures fall into the upper 60s. Another sunny day on the way. Thursday, highs are in the upper 80s. And for the 4th of July Saturday, it's sunny with highs in the mid 80s. I'm meteorologist Amy Wilmoth in the NCN Weather Center.
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0: Tom Pettywood don't come around here no more. You know, the 50th anniversary of Tom Petty and the Heartbreakers' debut album is this year, and that's not lost on the Tom Petty estate. They're actually putting out new material and new versions of Tom Petty things. Like, just recently, the Tom Petty estate released extended versions of American Girl and Breakdown to commemorate the 50th anniversary. So we actually are hearing new and different material from Tom Petty and the Heartbreakers here in 2026. Kind of fun.
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1: Bon Jovi with It's My Life. And a British pop star, Lily Allen, is under fire because she's been doing shows that are only about an hour and people say they feel like they're ripped off. It's not enough. I don't know, though. I feel like I've been to more concerts that go too long than too short. Maybe that's just me personally. I think context matters, though, too. You know, if you're at a weekend festival, yes, you want a lot of music. You want all-day sets and everything. If it's like a Tuesday night and the band's up there saying, hey, you guys want more songs? I might be in the back yelling, it's a work night. Wrap it up.
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1: ABC News, I'm Michelle Franzen. Dangerous heat alerts stretching across 16 states. New York City facing what could be the hottest heat index on record since 2010. Doctors warning about the potential signs of heat exhaustion and heat stroke. ABC News medical contributor Dr. Darian Sutton.
2: It can start early on from heat exhaustion symptoms like cramping or spasms, but that can progress into symptoms of palpitations or abnormal feelings that you're having an abnormal heart rhythm, sometimes a headache, and in the severest forms, heat stroke. That's when your body temperature is no longer able to be regulated, and that's when patients come in with a temperature over 103 degrees Fahrenheit with signs of in-organ damage.
1: President Trump in North Dakota for the opening ceremony of the Theodore Roosevelt Library. He traveled on the inaugural flight of the new Air Force One plane gifted by Qatar. In World Cup action tonight, the U.S. takes on Bosnia and Herzegovina in their first of the knockout rounds. And on Wall Street, stocks ended lower. This is ABC News. In California, a bill to prevent sex offenders from running for office in the state has been put on hold.
3: California Assembly Bill 2753 would have prohibited anyone who is or has been required to register as a sex offender from running for local elected office. It was introduced by Assemblywoman Esmeralda Soria.
4: This issue is critical. We have heard loud and clear from the community that we must do something.
3: The bill had seen wide support among lawmakers and passed the state assembly back in April, but this week it was put on hold in a California Senate committee, with members saying the bill was too broad and should only have applied to the most serious sex offenders. For now, registered sex offenders in California can run for office. Alex Stone, ABC News, Los Angeles.
1: After a blockbuster month, job creation fell off in June. Employment report from payroll processor ADP found that 98,000 jobs were added to the economy last month, down from 122,000 the prior month. Michelle Franzen, ABC News.
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4: Make sure that you are staying hydrated as our heat wave takes shape this week. Take some breaks in the shade and air conditioning, too. It's partly cloudy tonight with lows in the upper 60s. Thursday will be mostly sunny with highs in the upper 80s. And by Friday, more sunshine in store along with dry weather. Highs climb into the upper 80s to possibly cracking the 90-degree mark. I'm meteorologist Kat Campbell in the NCN Weather Center.
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Whitesnake and Here I Go Again. And in a few minutes, I want to tell you about an important archaeological find that spent a few decades in a drawer. 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
3: Good evening. Tonight's forecast, partly cloudy and warm. Lows dip into the upper 60s overnight. The summer heat returns for 4th of July weekend. Highs are in the upper 80s Thursday with lots of sunshine. By Friday, it's mostly sunny with highs in the upper 80s to near 90. The worst of the heat will come Friday and on July 4th for Saturday. I'm meteorologist Kat Campbell in the NCN Weather Center.
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0: Billy Joel and Don't Ask Me Why. And Serena Williams yesterday played in Wimbledon, her first singles match in years, and she promptly lost to a player ranked in the 80s in the world. So, I mean, she didn't totally embarrass herself. She wasn't blown out or anything, but obviously she's not the same player she was. So I'd like to quote the great scholar Michael Irvin, I believe it was, who said, "Father Time is undefeated."
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8: NCN News, I'm Melissa Vale. AP Washington correspondent Sagar Magani reports the Federal Reserve's new chairman is signaling a focus on lowering inflation despite President Trump's push for lower interest rates.
9: The Federal Reserve's new chief appears to be dimming President Trump's hopes for interest rate cuts. Inflation hit 4.2% in May, the highest in 3 years. The Fed typically uses rate hikes to fight rising costs. At a conference in Portugal, Warsh made clear the Fed will work to get inflation down to its 2% goal.
10: We're going to deliver price stability in the U.S.
9: Asked if that's no matter what the president wants, Warsh noted the Fed's been independent for a very long time.
10: And you're going to see no changes on that.
9: The remarks suggest Warsh has shifted his views since replacing Jerome Powell as chair 5 weeks ago. He had called for lower interest rates last year while essentially campaigning.

0: looking for the job. Sagar Meghani, Washington.
1: The ship ran aground in the Strait of Hormuz while using a route not approved by Iran. That's according to a report Wednesday by state television in Tehran. The vessel was identified as a foreign container ship with no other details. High Point police continue to investigate after a Thomasville man brought a flamethrower to a High Point church on Sunday. William S. Milliken III faces multiple charges, including having a weapon of mass destruction. He was discovered sitting in a truck in the parking lot of Wesley Memorial Methodist Church. This man lives across the street and told WGHP.
2: That's very surprising. I'm amazed, but, you know, today's society that we're living in right now and being a church, and the reason why they have police officers at every church function and other kinds of functions.
1: Officials are investigating after a corporate jet and a box truck collided on a taxiway at Raleigh-Durham International Airport on Wednesday. RDU confirmed there were no injuries to the truck driver or the two people aboard the aircraft. 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
1: ABC News, I'm Michelle Franzen. Americans could face higher prices on some of their favorite goods. The Trump administration changing terms of a key trade agreement.
2: The Trump administration says it will not renew the U.S.-Mexico-Canada trade agreement in its current form, but instead will look to set up new trade deals with both countries. The agreement, negotiated during the president's first term and set to last until 2036, will stay in effect, but there will now be annual reviews that could change major parts of the treaty. U.S. Trade Representative Jameson Greer said the U.S. trade deficit with Mexico and Canada was a key reason to not renew the agreement as is.
1: ABC's Karen Travers. Authorities in Ohio say 16 children have been removed from a home east of Cincinnati, describing the living conditions as deplorable. Four adult members were charged in that case. In New York City, a dangerous stunt played out atop the Empire State Building, including a proposal. It ended with both climbers in police custody, the couple facing charges following that breach in security. This is ABC News. 1 week after the double earthquakes in Venezuela, search and rescue teams still finding survivors. Yesterday, teams pulled a three-year-old that was trapped in the rubble out. The death toll has climbed to more than 2,200. Officials say that death toll will rise. The frontman and songwriter who co-founded the Village People has died.
3: Born in Texas, raised in San Francisco, Victor Willis joined five other singers, each in a themed costume, to form the Village People in 1977. He was briefly married to Felicia Ayers Allen, who would later play Claire Huxtable on The Cosby Show. Willis struggled with drug addiction but completed rehab in 2007. Now the Village People Facebook page says he's died after a short illness. Today would have been Victor Willis's 75th birthday. Jim Ryan, ABC News.
1: Extreme heat in the nation's midsection expanding to the East Coast. Those dangerous heat indexes will reach the triple digits through the 4th of July weekend. Michelle Franzen, ABC News.
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1: Make sure that you are staying hydrated as our heat wave takes shape this week. Take some breaks in the shade and air conditioning, too. It's partly cloudy tonight with lows in the upper 60s. Thursday will be mostly sunny with highs in the upper 80s. And by Friday, more sunshine in store along with dry weather. Highs climb into the upper 80s to possibly cracking the 90-degree mark. I'm meteorologist Kat Campbell in the NCN Weather Center.
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And in a few minutes, I want to tell you about a band that actually gets along, contrary to what you might believe. Right now, it's Elton John and I'm Still Standing.

0: The Police with King of Pain. And there's a lawsuit going on with the members of that band. So Stuart Copeland and Andy Summers are suing Sting for unpaid royalties. That's an ongoing court thing. But according to Stuart Copeland, they get along fine, even with the court thing. He said he still talks to Sting, and they talk about kids and Instagram memes. And, you know, he said they get along fine. He actually said at the end of his comments, we get along great as long as we're not trying to make music together. I mean, if I was in a lawsuit with somebody, I don't know if I'd want to chat with them on the weekends, but I guess these guys are different. 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
6: Good evening. Tonight's forecast, partly cloudy and warm. Lows dip into the upper 60s overnight. The summer heat returns for 4th of July weekend. Highs are in the upper 80s Thursday with lots of sunshine. By Friday, it's mostly sunny with highs in the upper 80s to near 90. The worst of the heat will come Friday and on July 4th for Saturday. I'm meteorologist Kat Campbell in the NCN Weather Center.
7: Of course, the Independence Day holiday weekend is coming up this weekend, Friday the 3rd and Saturday the 4th of July. There's going to be all sorts of things going on, and one of the things going on will be fireworks. And remember, fireworks are scary for our pets. So remember, loud noises can frighten pets and lead to more lost pets. A good idea is make sure they have an ID tag. You can find out more from the Yancey Humane Society. They'll tell you all about it. Check it out.

0: Billy Idol and Eyes Without a Face. Taylor Swift and Travis Kelce are getting married at Madison Square Garden. That's what everybody's saying. It's crazy to me because that's a 22,000-person arena. Are they going to have that many guests? And also, are they going to have the vendors like it's a basketball game? I would actually like that at all weddings. Couples up there doing their vows. I promise to love you every day. I'm in the back. Hot dog guy. I'll take two. Oh, did I interrupt you guys? I'm so sorry. This is beautiful. Heartwarming, all that stuff. I'm just really hungry. Anybody seen the Beer Man?
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Bob Seger was still the same. I read a little blurb that said women shouldn't get on their husband about leaving the toilet seat up. Because he could also make a big deal about the toilet seat not being left up for him.

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0: Michelle Franz. In a dangerous heat dome locked over much of the country this week, workers like Mel McCullins at Jack's Car Wash in Southfield, Michigan, struggled to stay cool with temperatures soaring into the triple digits.
1: I had to use my towel, spraying myself, very, very extreme heat, very, very hot.
0: Real field temperatures now targeting the East Coast in the triple digits. Philadelphia and New York opening up cooling centers and urging residents and tourists to take precautions as they celebrate the 4th of July festivities. A stunt at the Empire State Building today began with a couple scaling the Empire Spire, where they flew a banner before climbing down, where a proposal took place on a platform. It ended with the daredevils being taken into custody. They're now facing charges. In Venezuela, search and rescue teams continue to search for survivors 1 week after the double earthquake struck. A three-year-old trapped for 6 days, pulled from the rubble. The death toll has risen to more than 2,200. This is ABC News. In Ohio, east of Cincinnati, authorities say 16 children were removed from a home after living in squalor. Police describing those conditions as the worst that they have ever seen. Some of the children had to be hospitalized, authorities say, and were hidden from neighbors. Vinton County Prosecutor William Archer announced the charges against four adult family members.
2: The four defendants were arraigned on 16 counts of second-degree felony, child endangering.
0: Authorities say the defendants were ordered to have no contact with the victims or with one another. Excitement is building in New York City for Taylor Swift and Travis Kelce's possible reported wedding-themed events. A law enforcement official briefed on security plans tells the Associated Press the couple will have their wedding at Madison Square Garden Friday night. I'm Michelle Franzen, ABC News.
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4: Make sure that you are staying hydrated as our heat wave takes shape this week. Take some breaks in the shade and air conditioning, too. It's partly cloudy tonight with lows in the upper 60s. Thursday will be mostly sunny with highs in the upper 80s. And by Friday, more sunshine in store along with dry weather. Highs climb into the upper 80s to possibly cracking the 90-degree mark. I'm meteorologist Kat Campbell in the NCN Weather Center.
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7: You've probably heard people say that marriage is a 50-50 partnership. But if you've been married for any amount of time, you know that's not really true. 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Some days it might feel like 80-20. Other days it might be 30-70. That's how we step up for each other. Real Christ-like love doesn't keep score. It doesn't say, I did my half, now you do yours. Instead, it asks, what does my spouse need from me today? Some days you carry more of the weight. Other days, they will carry you. Marriage isn't about perfect balance. It's about faithful commitment. It's about showing up for each other the way Christ shows up for us, patiently, sacrificially, and with grace.
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Queen with Under Pressure, Dan here. And in a few minutes, I want to tell you about a software update that had an unusual distinction. I want to tell you why in a few minutes. Right now, it's Aerosmith with Come Together.

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3: Partly cloudy and warm. Lows dip into the upper 60s overnight. The summer heat returns for 4th of July weekend. Highs are in the upper 80s Thursday with lots of sunshine. By Friday, it's mostly sunny with highs in the upper 80s to near 90. The worst of the heat will come Friday and on July 4th for Saturday. I'm meteorologist Kat Campbell in the NCN Weather Center.
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0: Dan here, and in a few minutes, I want to tell you about the images I saw today of people in pure euphoria, just about as happy as a person can get. I'll tell you why they were so happy in a few minutes. Brett Out's John Mellencamp and Hurt So Good.

or you're wanted dead or alive. You're going to want to tune in this weekend for our salute to Bon Jovi. We'll give you a dose of bad medicine. And then we'll give love a bad name. Saddle up your steel horse and ride with us on a Bon Jovi weekend. 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

0: Howard Jones and things can only get better. And at the World Cup today, England had two late goals by Harry Kane to move on in their round of 32 game. So it was pretty dramatic. And I saw a video of an England watch party, England fans watching the game, and they went absolutely bananas with the game-winning goal with a few minutes left. I mean, it was insane. They were so euphoric. They were happier than I've ever been about anything in my life about this goal. I mean, we could use it as B-roll. If you have one of those disaster movies where in the end we find out we saved the world and everybody goes nuts, you could just show the England celebration and it would fit the film.
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0: Rod Stewart with Maggie May. And people are concerned about Rod Stewart's health. So he canceled some Vegas residency gigs hours before they were set to go about a month ago. And then a couple weeks back, he canceled another show once again hours before it was scheduled. And about a week ago, he actually was on stage, but he almost fainted. He actually needed oxygen to continue, which, you know, is not the healthiest look. So people are kind of saying, what's happening with Rod Stewart? I don't have the answer.
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0: And there are things we won't do. And then there are some things that fall right there in the middle. Rock and roll's got you covered. 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